to get like it. I want everybody to get on your feet. Wait a minute, stay right there. Y'all go back. I want you to stay there. Stay right there. Now you know what I want y'all to do? I want y'all to look everybody, just look at somebody beside you. Say, neighbor, I love you. Say, I know you might not know me, and I might not know you.

A prayer from the Psalms. In you, Lord, we have taken refuge. Let us never be put to shame. Deliver us in your righteousness. Turn your ear to us. Come quickly to our rescue. Be our rock of refuge, a strong fortress to save us. Since you are our rock and our fortress, for the sake of your name, lead and guide us. In your hands we commit our spirits. Deliver us, Lord, our faithful God. Amen.

This is Levi from Woking, and I would like to share a verse. The verse I would like to share is Matthew chapter 2 from verses 1 to 5. After Jesus was born in Bethlehem in Judea, during the time of King Herod, Magi from the east came to Jerusalem and asked, "Who is the one who has been born King of the Jews? We saw his star when it rose and have come to worship him." When King Herod heard this, he was disturbed, and all Jerusalem with him. When he had called together all the people's chief priests and teachers of the law, he asked them where the Messiah was to be born. "In Bethlehem in Judea," they replied, "for this is what the prophet has written: By you, Bethlehem, in the land of Judea, and by no means least among the rulers of Judea, for out of you will come a ruler who will shepherd my people Israel." Amen, and have a blessed day.

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0: The fourth part of Psalm 119. Heth. Lord, you are mine. I promise to obey your words. 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I pondered the direction of my life, and I turned to follow your laws. I will hurry without delay to obey your commands. 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Your instructions are more valuable to me than millions in gold and silver.
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0: prayer from the Psalms. In you, Lord our God, we put our trust. Show us your ways, Lord. Teach us your paths. Guide us in your truth and teach us, for you are God, our Saviour, and our hope is in you all day long. No one who hopes in you will ever be put to shame. Remember, Lord, your great mercy and love, for they are from of old. Do not remember the sins of my youth and my rebellious ways. According to your love, remember us, for you, Lord, are good. May integrity and uprightness protect us, because our hope, Lord, is in you. Amen.
1: 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And it's

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1: Put those hands together all across the building tonight. 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I don't know about you tonight, but

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A prayer from the Psalms. We will exalt you, Lord, for you lifted us up out of the depths and did not let our enemies gloat over us. Lord my God, we called to you for help and you healed us. Sing the praises of the Lord, you faithful people. 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For his anger lasts only for a moment, but his favor lasts a lifetime. Weeping may stay for the night, but rejoicing comes in the morning. You turned our wailing into dancing. You removed our sackcloth and clothed us with joy, that our hearts may sing your praises and not be silent. Lord my God, we will praise you forever. Amen.

This is Levi from Wiking, and I would like to say Psalm 23. 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He makes me lie down in green pastures. 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He refreshes my soul. For his name's sake, even though I walk through the darkest valley, I will not fear, for he is with me. His rod and staff, they protect me. 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Surely goodness and mercy shall follow us all the days of our life, and we shall dwell in the house of the Lord forever. Amen.

0: The fifth part of Psalm 119. Yod. You made me. You created me. Now give me the sense to follow your commands. May all who fear you find in me a cause for joy, for I have put my hope in your word. I know, O Lord, that your regulations are fair. You discipline me because I needed it. Now, let your unfailing love comfort me, just as you promised me, your servant. Surround me with your tender mercies so I may live, for your instructions are my delight. Bring disgrace upon the arrogant people who lied about me. Meanwhile, I will concentrate on your commandments. Let me be united with all who fear you, with those who know your laws. May I be blameless in keeping your decrees. Then I will never be ashamed. Kaf. I am worn out waiting for your rescue, but I have put my hope in your word. My eyes are straining to see your promises come true. When will you comfort me? I am shriveled like a wineskin in the smoke, but I have not forgotten to obey your decrees. How long must I wait? When will you punish those who persecute me? These arrogant people who hate your instructions have dug deep pits to trap me. All your commands are trustworthy. Protect me from those who hunt me down without cause. They almost finished me off, but I refused to abandon your commandments. In your unfailing love, spare my life. Then I can continue to obey your laws.
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A prayer from the Psalms. In you, Lord our God, we put our trust. Show us your ways, Lord. Teach us your paths. Guide us in your truth and teach us. For you are God, our Savior, and our hope is in you all day long. No one who hopes in you will ever be put to shame. Remember, Lord, your great mercy and love, for they are from of old. Do not remember the sins of my youth and my rebellious ways. According to your love, remember us. For you, Lord, are good. May integrity and uprightness protect us, because our hope, Lord, is in you. Amen.

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Friends, in James it says to pray for one another, because at some time or another, all of us have slipped. From the bottom of my heart, God would have me publicly admit that I too have missed the mark, and I need all the help I can get. 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
1: I'm believing that God is going to work a miracle in your life by the end of this song. 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

A prayer from the Psalms. Hear our cry, O God. Listen to our prayers. From the ends of the earth we will call to you. We call as our hearts grow faint. Lead us to the rock that is higher than us. For you have been our refuge, a strong tower against the foe. We long to dwell in your tent forever and take refuge in the shelter of your wings. Amen.

Just wanted to say thank you so much for praying and just thank God for the life of Peter Kerridge and the amazing work that he established through Premier, and long may that legacy continue. In Jesus' name, have a blessed day.

0: 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Lamed. Your eternal word, O Lord, stands firm in heaven. Your faithfulness extends to every generation, as enduring as the earth you created. Your regulations remain true to this day, for everything serves your plans. If your instructions hadn't sustained me with joy, I would have died in my misery. I will never forget your commandments, for by them you give me life. I am yours. Rescue me. For I have worked hard at obeying your commandments. Though the wicked hide along the way to kill me, I will quietly keep my mind on your laws. Even perfection has its limits, but your commands have no limit. Mem. Oh, how I love your instructions. I think about them all day long. Your commands make me wiser than my enemies, for they are my constant guide. Yes, I have more insight than my teachers, for I am always thinking of your laws. I am even wiser than my elders, for I have kept your commandments. I have refused to walk on any evil path, so that I may remain obedient to your word. I haven't turned away from your regulations, for you have taught me well. How sweet your words taste to me. They are sweeter than honey. Your commandments give me understanding. No wonder I hate every false way of life.
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Likewise, we must forgive those who have hurt us. 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God is love, and love covers a multitude of sin. 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

Prayer from the Psalms. We exalt you, Lord, for you lifted us out of the depths and did not let our enemies gloat over us. Lord, my God, we call to you for help, and you healed us. Sing the praises of the Lord, you his faithful people, praise his holy name. 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Weeping may stay for the night, but rejoicing comes in the morning. You turn our wailing into dancing. You removed our sackcloth and clothed us with joy, that our hearts may sing your praises and not be silent. Lord my God, we will praise you forever. Amen.

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1: Yeah, so that's what I'm talking about, you know. Originality. And them standing there, yeah. I just heard it a bit late still, but that's
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prayer from the Psalms. Have mercy on us, O God, according to your unfailing love. According to your great compassion, blot out our transgressions. 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Amen.

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0: The seventh part of Psalm 119. None. Your word is a lamp to guide my feet and a light for my path. I've promised it once and I'll promise it again. I will obey your righteous regulations. I have suffered much, O Lord. Restore my life again as you promised. Lord, accept my offering of praise and teach me your regulations. My life constantly hangs in the balance, but I will not stop obeying your instructions. The wicked have set their traps for me, but I will not turn from your commandments. Your laws are my treasure. They are my heart's delight. I am determined to keep your decrees to the very end. Samek. I hate those with divided loyalties, but I love your instructions. You are my refuge and my shield. Your word is my source of hope. Get out of my life, you evil-minded people, for I intend to obey the commands of my God. Lord, sustain me as you have promised, that I may live. Do not let my hope be crushed. Sustain me, and I will be rescued. Then I will meditate continually on your decrees. But you have rejected all who stray from your decrees. They are only fooling themselves. You skim off the wicked of the earth like scum. No wonder I love to obey your laws. I tremble in fear of you. I stand in awe of your regulations. Ayin. Don't leave me to the mercy of my enemies, for I have done what is just and right. Please guarantee a blessing for me. Don't let the arrogant oppress me. My eyes strain to see your rescue, to see the truth of your promise fulfilled. I am your servant. Deal with me in unfailing love, and teach me your decrees. Give discernment to me, your servant, then I will understand your laws. Lord, it is time for you to act, for these evil people have violated your instructions. Truly, I love your commands more than gold, even the finest gold. Each of your commandments is right. That is why I hate every false way.
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A prayer from the Psalms. Blessed is the one whose transgressions are forgiven, whose sins are covered. Blessed is the one whose sin the Lord does not count against them, and in whose spirit is no deceit. Let all the faithful pray to you while you may be found. 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You will protect us from trouble and surround us with songs of deliverance. The Lord's unfailing love surrounds the ones who trust in Him. Rejoice in the Lord and be glad, you righteous. Sing, all you who are upright in heart. Amen.

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1: Hallelujah. 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

0: Good morning.
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0: I'm just so grateful to be alive, to wake up this morning. 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

0: The eighth part of Psalm 119. Pair. Your laws are wonderful. No wonder I obey them. The teaching of your word gives light, so even the simple can understand. I pant with expectation, longing for your commands. 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Guide my steps by your word, so I will not be overcome by evil. Ransom me from the oppression of evil people, then I can obey your commandments. 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Your justice is eternal, and your instructions are perfectly true. As pressure and stress bear down on me, I find joy in your commands. Your laws are always right. Help me to understand them so I may live.
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From the ends of the earth we call to you. We call as our hearts grow faint. Lead us to the rock that is higher than us. 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Amen.

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1: 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You realise that school is still out and some people don't have work. 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So let people rest.
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0: 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I know. I heard it on the grapevine. Said that there's a foreclosure going out in Luton and Ibe. That's what I've been told. He's been seen shuffling a few bags around. Good morning, young Theo on the HPM. Akwama, greetings to you this morning. I'm tuned in. And then she goes on to say, I thought the term terrible twos was for toddlers, but I can see we need to call you and Tola that from now on. Wait till he is back. 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
1: This is Joe Metal. I'm a worship leader, and this is your Spirit Charge. Kindness. Proverbs chapter 15 verse 1 says, a gentle answer turns away wrath, but a harsh word stirs up anger. It is easy to be tough, but it takes real spiritual strength to be kind in a bitter world. Today, don't let someone else's bad mood rob you of your character. A simple word of encouragement, a calm reply when things get heated, or just taking 10 seconds to hold the door can shift an entire atmosphere. You never know the quiet battle or the person standing next to you is fighting. Let your life be a refreshing place for someone today. Walk in peace, love your neighbor, speak with grace, and lead with kindness. I'm Joe Metal, and that was your Spirit Charge.
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1: Tell your neighbor you're looking at one. 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
1: Good morning, I'm Donna Birrell. Andy Burnham's summer spending promises will likely be scrutinised when he appears before MPs for the first time as Prime Minister. £110 million to speed up the building of new prison places in England and Wales is among them. A man's been charged with murder after a house fire left an aunt and her seven-year-old niece dead near Middlesbrough. A 23-year-old is due in court later. Bishops in Nigeria are appealing for an end to violence in the country. It comes after the abduction of more than 60 worshippers at a mosque and the murder of 47 civilians last month. Summer small boat channel crossings have fallen to their lowest number since 2019, and students from a Scottish private school have discovered the remains of what's thought to be a medieval Viking church on the uninhabited island of Swona in Orkney. And those are your headlines.
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0: Good morning, and a happy Tuesday morning to you. Also, a happy first day of the month to you. Yes, September has started. It is the first day in September 2026. What an honor, what a privilege I have to get that day started with you. Family, we are going to have a wonderful time as we get into the swing of things for this September. Gonna let you know what's coming up on the show today, but before we go any further ado, let us pray. So Lord, we thank you for your goodness and for your mercies. We thank you for bringing us to see this brand new month. And as September begins, we pray for new beginnings, for fresh opportunities, and for renewed faith. For every child who's returning back to school on this week, we pray that your presence will be with them and that you will cover them. These things we ask of you in Jesus' name. And together as a family, we say, amen.
2: This is Gospel Breakfast with Belinda.

Blanca there with Are You Ready? Place you here on Gospel Breakfast, the 1st of September 2026. 5 minutes past seven is the time. And are you ready for your Tuesday morning? We are in September, family. How

this for us indeed. Now, January is officially, you know, the beginning of the year, and it tends to be when we start thinking about New Year's resolutions, plans and goals. However, for me, I also feel like September is a time of refreshing as well. I feel like it gives us an opportunity for a new start because we've got the new academic year, new routines, new opportunities. And maybe like me, you're thinking, I feel like I might just have a bit of a reset, you know, in the final 4 months leading up to the end of the year. Well, we're definitely going to be setting ourselves up this morning for the new academic year. But before that, we've got your spirit charge coming up in the next few.

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1: This is Joe Metal. I'm a worship leader, and this is your Spirit Charge. Kindness. Proverbs chapter 15 verse 1 says, a gentle answer turns away wrath, but a harsh word stirs up anger. It is easy to be tough, but it takes real spiritual strength to be kind in a bitter world. Today, don't let someone else's bad mood rob you of your character. A simple word of encouragement, a calm reply when things get heated, or just taking 10 seconds to hold the door can shift an entire atmosphere. You never know the quiet battle or the person standing next to you is fighting. Let your life be a refreshing place for someone today. Walk in peace, love your neighbor, speak with grace, and lead with kindness. I'm Joe Metal, and that was your Spirit Charge.
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0: 7:21 in the morning on the 1st of September. Hot Porridge Massive, how are you doing? Is it back to school today or is it still another day off for the kids? Are you back to work today or have you extended your extended weekend to make it a little bit longer? Whatever you're doing right now, do hit me up on 0303 040 1111. Before Natalie Phillips, we had your spirit charge today coming from Joe Metal. A really powerful one as well, speaking about kindness, about love, and it had me thinking, what tune could I play for you to get you ready for tonight, where DJ AB is going to be taking care of you with a reggae vibes but also includes love? And I thought, do you know what, there's a tune that we've got from J Project which we haven't heard in a while, so let me run the track for you this morning. 0303 040 1111, that's how you can connect with me today.
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Ryan Hilton there with Freedom Chant. Place you here on Gospel Breakfast. I saw on a post actually not too long ago, might have been a week ago or so, him and his wife posting that they are with a child, a baby Hilton due. I think it might be in 2027, you know. So congratulations to Ryan Hilton and wifey. I love joy, and I love these kind of things when they share it with us. And I'm looking at the picture and I'm like, oh, that's so cute. Anyways, this is the Gospel Breakfast Show with me here, Belinda, on Premier Gospel. How are you doing? If yesterday was a bank holiday, what did you get up to? Were you in bed just chilling out the whole day? I had so many messages coming through saying, I ain't getting out of bed this morning. I'm just going to be relaxing on the sofa this morning. I'm just going to be chilling this morning. What are you doing today? How did you get into your yesterday? What did you get up to? Were you at carnival? Were you at church? Did you have a barbecue? You know, what did you do to make use of the extra day? Do let me know on 0303 040 1111. As you know, I was here bright and early from 6:30, and then we had a time. We spoke about the history of carnival. We spoke about so many things on the show, and we had a great time. Then I went home, did a bit of work, and then I chilled out for the afternoon. That's exactly what I did. But let me know what you got into. 0303 040 1111.

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Prince Ivan there with Bless. What a lovely prayer at the end. Lord, we do thank you. We thank you that we can keep on trusting in you. We thank you for being there for us. We thank you for being the kind of God that blesses us always. It's Gospel Breakfast here on Premier Gospel. Before that track, we had Gayton Judd with One, and I was out in the office and Ibe was like, oh, I really like that tune. I really like that tune. Who asked you, bro? It may be here at 10 o'clock this morning. Let me behave myself. I'm on good behavior today. It's a brand new month and I'm on great behavior. Yeah, my behavior is always good, isn't it? Yeah, I think so. I'm on good behavior today. So yesterday we spoke about, you know, the history of Carnival. But I've seen quite a few. Yesterday was Carnival Day here in London. I think there was Carnival up in Leeds as well, because DJ AB said that he was going to be going up there and playing some gospel tunes and the like. But yeah, Notting Hill Carnival took place yesterday in London, one of the biggest events of the year here in the UK, and I think probably in Europe as well. But I've been seeing a lot of comments from people saying, from some people saying that Christians should never be attending Carnival at all. Some saying because of the behaviour, some of the shenanigans that be associated with Carnival is simply not a place for Christians to be. Others were saying, well, it's just a celebration of culture, Caribbean culture to be specific, is a celebration of community and history, and just because you go don't mean that you're participating in all of the shenanigans. So I'm throwing the question out to you, Hot Porridge Massive. Did you go to Carnival? Are you completely anti-carnival, or do you think Christians attending Carnival is not such a big deal? Let me know, where do you draw the line? 0303 040 1111. That's 0303 040 1111. Do you have a problem with Christians going to Carnival or not?

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Baba O, they're coming from Sarah Tabo. Place you here on Gospel Breakfast on 0303 040 1111. That's how you can connect with me today. It is the first day in September 2026. Man, we got here real quickly. I'm not mad at it though. I'm really just enjoying. I'm trying to take enough time out to pause in life so that I can not always feel like life just be running through. Do you know what I mean? Life just be running away with us and we're not really getting to enjoy it. So I'm really trying to focus on that, especially as we lead up towards Christmas. Probably a little bit too early to talk about that. So let's talk about with the season that we're in right now. I asked the question, is it ever okay, or is it okay for Christians to go to carnival, or are you anti-carnival altogether? After yesterday, I saw so many messages, so many posts, and this is what social media's done now. Everyone's got an opinion on everything all the time, but loads of people almost condemning Christians who they felt shouldn't have been at carnival because of the behavior, because of the shenanigans and red hair tear and blah blah blah. But equally, I saw some people defending themselves, or not even defending, but just saying they had a great time out with their family. They like to share that part of their culture with their children. You know, you had grandkids, you had parents and grandparents there, sharing community, sharing culture, sharing good music, fully dressed as well, by the way, for those who are upset by the, you know. You know. And that's the question I'm throwing at you today. Is it okay to go to carnival? Are you completely anti-carnival? And also let me know your reason why. 0303 040 1111. Good morning to Dan, who's locked in, by the way. He says, I hope you are doing well, a premiere crew. I had a mad 3 weeks. I got married and had 2 amazing weeks in Jamaica. Oh, yeah. Love that for you. Congratulations to you and your wife, Dan. Congratulations indeed. Praying God's blessings over you and your marriage. So good to hear from you. Jamaica, eh? Yeah, no pictures. Come on, drop them in the WhatsApp. 0303 040 1111.

0: Jeffrey there, featuring Banky W with Champion. Place you here on Gospel Breakfast. Hey! And it's off of the hour. I've got your news, weather update, and your track of the week. And of course, some of your messages really coming through on should Christians be going to carnival? We're going to be sharing those with you. Thank you so much, V. Darren, I've seen your messages pop up as well. All going to be sharing those in the next hour.
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1: Good morning, I'm Donna Birrell. Andy Burnham's summer spending promises will likely be scrutinised when he appears before MPs for the first time as Prime Minister. £110 million to speed up the building of new prison places in England and Wales is among them. A man's been charged with murder after a house fire left an aunt and her seven-year-old niece dead near Middlesbrough. A 23-year-old is due in court later. Bishops in Nigeria are appealing for an end to violence in the country. It comes after the abduction of more than 60 worshippers at a mosque and the murder of 47 civilians last month. Summer small boat channel crossings have fallen to their lowest number since 2019, and students from a Scottish private school have discovered the remains of what's thought to be a medieval Viking church on the uninhabited island of Swona in Orkney. And those are your headlines.
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4: Weather-wise, things are looking pretty similar for London and Birmingham and the West Midlands, with today being a mostly sunny start with just a few clouds. Then in the afternoon, it's going to be turning partly cloudy, but it should remain dry. Tonight will be mostly cloudy, but again, staying dry, and the odd spot of rain cannot be ruled out overnight. Top temperatures throughout the day for London is 22 degrees and for Birmingham is 21. Not that bad at all.
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4: Hello and welcome to September. If it's your first time tuning into Gospel Breakfast, then a very, very, very special welcome to you. My name's Belinda. I'm with you all the way up until 10 o'clock every weekday morning from 7 until 10. This is how we get our day started, and you are now a part of the Hot Porridge Massive. It's merely just a group of us who gather each and every morning to make sure that we get the day started in the right way. Now, if you've been here for a minute and you know what's up, then you know Tuesdays is all about What's Your Flavour Tuesday. I'm going to be dropping the topic in not too long from now. However, getting quite a few of your messages coming through about, is it all right for Christians to go to carnival? Is it such a big deal? Isn't it just about culture? Or is it deeper than that? And is it some spiritual thing that we need to be thinking about not participating in? Does the Lord frown on us going to carnival? Is anyone thinking that deep? Did you go carnival yesterday? I want to hear it all. 0303 040111. That's how you can connect with me on the phone if you want to go old school and call in, or you can drop me a WhatsApp. Voice notes are always welcome as well. It's Gospel Breakfast right here on Premier Gospel. And right now, you know what time it is.
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5: 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This is your track of the week, titled Faithful. Faithful came by, you know, a time in my life when I was going through some stuff and I was trusting God for an answer, and the assurance he gave me was what best faithful, that he will not leave nor forsake me. And he's a man of his word. He's a God who never lies. The Bible says he's not a man that will lie, neither the son of man that he will repent. Has he said it, and will he not do it? And so that's where the foundation of faithful came about, and I pray that this song blesses you.

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Medi this morning with Travelling Light, playing for you here on Gospel Breakfast. Before that, we had your track of the week coming from Joe Metal. What a beautiful song that was as well. Absolutely love that. I think that might be one of his latest tracks as well. Now, if you didn't catch it, don't worry. You'll be able to hear it later on this afternoon with Adam, who will be taking care of you from 1 o'clock. It's Gospel Breakfast right now with me, Belinda, at 8:14 in the morning. It's the 1st of September, in case you didn't know. Yes, August is now done. We are into a brand new month. And I started off the show by asking kind of what you got into yesterday on the bank holiday. I asked if you went to Carnival, because I saw a lot of people commenting online saying Carnival was not a place for Christian. Equally, I saw a lot of people saying, listen, it's about culture and I'm going to go celebrate my culture with my people and my family. I'm not going to be participating in nothing that I shouldn't be. So I wanted to know from you, Hot Porridge Massive, what was your stance? And this is not even the what's your flavour yet. But Beast come through and she says, good morning, Queen Bee, Brother Toller and the Hot Porridge Massive. I just want to make my comments about Carnival. It is not a place that Christians should go in context of getting involved with the dancing, etc. However, I know that there are Christians who go there to minister. There's quite a few churches that provide an opportunity for others to have support and to hear the word of God. The issue I have with Carnival and similar events, it's a place of idol worship. This is portrayed in the different costumes and figures on display. One thing I know for sure is the demonic element. There are always demands for sacrifices of blood. There's always a need for demonic demand for the shedding of blood because of the dance. The dancing is not a sufficient form of worship. Fee goes on to say, it doesn't stop me, even though it's on my doorstep, it doesn't stop me for praying for those who go for their protection and for their safe return. Fee, thank you so much for sharing your view. Do hit me up on 0303 and 040-1111 if you want to get involved this morning. Good morning to Darren, who's locked in as well. Darren says, hi, I'm a Christian and I don't see an issue with Christians going to Carnival. It's a social event just like anything else. If the motive is right that you are going for and you don't have a hidden agenda, this would also been the perfect opportunity to bring the gospel to people in a very real but practical way. Darren, thank you so much for that. Great hearing from you as well. Deborah, I see you. Alina, I see you're going to be sharing your views in the next few minutes. A nice little old school reggae rhythm for you here on Gospel Breakfast. Up next is your spirit charge.

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2: This is Joe Metal. I'm a worship leader, and this is your Spirit Charge. Kindness. Proverbs chapter 15, verse 1 says, "A gentle answer turns away wrath, but a harsh word stirs up anger." It is easy to be tough, but it takes real spiritual strength to be kind in a bitter world. Today, don't let someone else's bad mood rob you of your character. A simple word of encouragement, a calm reply when things get heated, or just taking 10 seconds to hold the door can shift an entire atmosphere. You never know the quiet battle or the person standing next to you is fighting. Let your life be a refreshing place for someone today. Walk in peace, love your neighbor, speak with grace, and lead with kindness. I'm Joe Metal, and that was your Spirit Charge.
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I was near Black Horse Road in a coach and I think about where man's heading. Best advice was stick your neck in. Can't control this game like refing. Chat to the bros like no more stressing. And the Lord's gonna show you blessing. Food to the door. Rice and peas with a jerk taste too impressive. I know about wrestling. I'm stone cold, I was stunned these youths. I'm in the booth and I come with troops. I'm in Peckham doing up stew. Look at what screws can do.

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Can't control this game like reffing. 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

0: Names Bliss there on Premier Gospel at 8:23 in the morning. Good morning, Belinda Toller and the Hot Porridge Massive. I don't like carnival. I don't think it represents a black culture. Last year, I was part of the God Corner and it was awesome. Otherwise, I don't go. There is too much lust and provocative dancing. A friend described it as soft porn. There isn't enough education on why we have it and its origins. Thank you so much, Erlina. Lovely to hear from you. Family, you know I always love hearing your views in the morning. Even if we don't necessarily agree or align as a family, I feel like it's a great place for us to have a conversation, to share our views and not fight about it. So, Erlina, thank you so much for sharing. I don't think there was God Corner this year. I used to go God Corner religiously back in the day, like the original black God Corner, which was almost in the heart of carnival, and it used to be good. It used to be a great place to come together, enjoy the music, enjoy the vibes that was happening. Some great artists, you know, I got introduced to at God Corner back in the day as well. I went, I think, about 2 or 3 years ago. They weren't in the same location, so it was a little bit different, but it was still good. Great to see some artists on the platform really performing well. I don't think it happened this year, though. I'm not sure if any other churches locally to the Notting Hill Gate area did something. Let me know if your church did something during the carnival season. If you're wondering, why are we talking about carnival the day after? Well, I was mentioning earlier that I saw some posts where people condemning Christians who went to carnival yesterday, and I wanted to know from you, is it a hard no? Do you feel like it's just enjoying culture? Or is it a place that Christians should not be going? Hit me up on 0303-040-1111. Happy September, everyone. I personally do not go to carnival anymore. This is coming from Deborah. She says, I've been there. I've done that in my younger years. I think Christians can still go to carnival, especially if the event is a family activity, of course, without the skimpy costumes and the whining. She goes on to say, there used to be God Corner. Yep, like I was just talking about. We used to encourage Christians to attend. So what is different now? There are lots of souls, everyone. So this could be an opportunity to minister to someone. Hit me up on 0303-040-1111. Agree or disagree? As a matter of fact, DJ AB hit me up yesterday. He'll be here at 8 o'clock tonight for Reggae Vibes. And he was saying that he and Minister Keith from Birmingham were actually heading up to Leeds Carnival, where I've been up there a couple of times, where there were gospel sound systems playing music and the lights and preaching as well. What's your take? 0303-040-1111. Is it different to go into a football game? You know, because when we go to football games, I've only been to a few in my life, we're really going to enjoy the game. There's some singing that goes on. It's nothing to do with God. There's lots of drinking going on, whether you participated in or not. There's lots of stuff. What's the difference between carnival and going to a football game? Or going to any major event that is not necessarily Christ-centered? Is there a difference? 0303-040-1111. In case you don't know what month we're in, Kurt Franklin's here to tell us.
1: Whoa. It's your boy. Let's go.

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The late, great Richard Smallwood there with Rejoice. Place you here on a Gospel Breakfast. If you just locked in, welcome to you. 0303 040 1111. That's how you can connect with me here on Gospel Breakfast. Thank you so much for all your views that have been coming through. Good morning to Anita. She's locked in. She was definitely enjoying Chosen that we played a little bit earlier on. Coming from Shekinah Ministries. It's always great to hear from you, Anita. She says, definitely not for her. She's talking about going carnival. Definitely not for her. It's really interesting, I think, when we have discussions like this, because I guess we all have different viewpoints and different perspective on certain things. And it actually has changed our What's Your Flavor slightly. I think I'm going to pick up that topic tomorrow, because I think kids are actually back to school tomorrow, right? Because are they back to school already? No, I feel like if they were back to school today, I would have heard from them by now when it's 8:36. So maybe school is back in tomorrow. So we're going to pick up our back to school tomorrow. But there was a... I've said tomorrow how many times? There was a story that I came across online. Again, showing how different we can be, even though we're all Christian, how different our perspective are on things. And there was a story that I saw on Premier Christian News. And I thought, this is interesting. Another one of those is like, is it that deep? Or are we just looking for something to moan about? Are Christians sometimes just seen as moany, moany people, always looking for the negative? We're going to talk about it coming up in the next few minutes. Do hit me up on 0303 040 1111. Okay, Becca, folks, are really coming through real quickly on this one. If you're at the gym, maybe you're out doing your power walk, this is definitely one that's going to have you grooving. Feeling grateful this Tuesday morning.

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Sinach there with My Everything, placing you here on Gospel Breakfast. Definitely one if you're a gym goer. I feel like that's one that you'd have to add to your gym list.

Like I said, if you're a gym goer, that's one that you should definitely be adding to your gym playlist. That was Sinash there with My Everything. Now, speaking of gym, worship leader Corey Asprey recently got in a bit of trouble with the Christians. Got in a bit of trouble with the Christians after a post that he put on his Instagram, I believe, while he was at the gym. And this is why it had me asking the question, do we sometimes just be looking for problems? Are we just looking for the negative? Are we looking for the thing to criticize? Because I don't know. After I saw this story here, and then it brought me back to when Kurt Franklin was on stage in Jamaica in the string vest and how much drama that created. Are we sometimes the problem? This is what we're going to be talking about in the 9 o'clock hour. I cannot wait to hear your views. I'm feeling like sometimes we go a little bit too far, but maybe that's just me. Maybe I'm too liberal. Maybe I'm the problem. We're going to find out this morning.

0: And it's not even a Thursday morning, Palmer Reggae G with Flo and Sunky there. If you know, you know. It's Gospel Breakfast with me, Belinda, with you up until 10 o'clock this morning. Good morning to Laverne. She says, good morning, Belinda Toller and the Hot Porridge Massive. Happy new month of September. This is the month of my birth. Whoop, whoop. A song almost came to mind. This is the land of my birth. Why do I know that song from? My mum used to play it one time. But this is the month of your birth. Big up yourself, sis. How is your birthday? As a matter of fact, celebrate the entire month, not just the day. Can you know how we roll over here? September is the month for you. If it's your birthday in this month, do let me know as well. Laverne goes on to say, just wishing everyone a lovely day and a happy and prosperous month. In regards to carnival, it's not for me as a child of God. Have a lovely day all. Sis, you go ahead and have a beautiful day and a month of celebration. Celebrating you. Good morning to Andrew in Streatham. He says, good morning, Queen Bee. And Tola and the Hot Porridge, massive. This month, this the Lord has made, we shall rejoice and be glad in it. May this month release showers of blessings. Amen and amen. Andrew, thank you so much for your message this morning. You can do what Andrew has done. Laverne, Dan, Anita, Deborah, Darren, I cannot even get through all the names. You know who they are. You can hit me up on 0303 040 1111. In the next hour, we're going to be talking about, are Christians the actual problem?
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11: Good morning, I'm Donna Birrell. The Justice Secretary says he's showing creativity by speeding up plans to build more prison places in England and Wales. £110 million worth of spending is being brought forward. More than 1,000 people have been confirmed dead after last week's flash floods in Nepal and Tibet. The fate of 48 missing British nationals remains unknown. More than £150,000 has been raised for the family of Robert Gwanko, who died after a sign fell at the Big Church Festival in West Sussex on Friday. The 41-year-old pastor was married with a daughter. Students from a Scottish private school have discovered the remains of what's thought to be a Viking church on the uninhabited island of Swona in Orkney. And flu jabs are being offered to millions of children and pregnant women across England. And those are your headlines.
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9: That's right, me and you all the way up until 10 o'clock on the first day of September 2026. If you're just rolling on in, welcome to you. Great to have your company. Maybe you've extended your long weekend even further, so you're still off today. Or maybe you are back to work today. Whatever you're on, I am with you. As a matter of fact, Premier Gospel is going to be with you all day, every day. This is how we roll. Good morning. Andrew's come through. He says, my solution to Christians attending carnival, this should be done by matured women in each church spreading the gospel, who have seen life and look beyond the silliness of carnival to win souls for Christ. I'm laughing because what about matured men? Are matured men not able to go to carnival and minister as well, Andrew? Do let me know why specifically it's women on that. 0303 040 1111. We're moving away from the carnival topic just a little bit, but still into how we as Christians perceive certain things. And it's on the back of a story that I read about worship leader Corey Asbury, where he posted something of him in the gym, but he was topless. I didn't see the problem. I didn't see the picture, but I also didn't see the problem, what the deal was. But he had to come back, delete it, and put out an apology. And it reminded me of what happened back to Kirk Franklin when he was in Jamaica. So it had me answering the questions. Are we actually offended when we see certain things on that level? Or do we just want to be a part of a conversation? Do we just want something to say? I've heard some people say that they feel like some Christians be looking for the negative. They're looking for something to criticize. Is that how we are really seen? Is that how we really are? Let me know your thoughts on 0303 040 1111. We're going to jump into it in this hour.

somebody to lift your hand. A day to lift your hand this morning. That was Marcus Jordan kicking off this 9 o'clock hour with Call on the Name. It's Gospel Breakfast with me, Belinda, here on Premier Gospel. Do you ever like catch up on Premier Christian News? Sometimes you'll be finding some stories on there from a Christian perspective. Super interesting. And that's where I came across this story about worship leader Corey Asbury. One of my favorite songs come from him. Reckless Love. I think Reckless Love comes from him. I might play the reggae version a little bit later on in this hour. Anyways, recently he found himself apologizing after posting a shirtless photo of him online while at the gym, might I add. He was at the gym following some Christian criticisms. He posted an apology, and it reminded me of when Kirk Franklin experienced this in Jamaica, when he had on some shorts and like a string vest, a meshed vest at the Fun in the Sun. And that caused quite a stir as well, which further led to Kirk coming back and apologizing for his choice of outfit. Though string vest in Jamaica, that all quite works well together. But anyways, he came back and he apologized as well. Now, it did make me think a little bit, like, sometimes are we just looking to be offended? Like, would that have offended you, seeing someone posting themselves in the gym topless? Do you go gym and see topless guys in the, when you're on the beach, is somebody topless? Does it offend you? Like, if it's a guy that's topless, does that cause you problems? So it had me answering the questions: are Christians becoming too easily offended? Or on the other side, is correction and accountability simply a part of us being a part of the Christian community, holding each other accountable? Let me know your take on 0303 040 1111.

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1: Where you at, East Coast? 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

Song says it's good to be alive, but it's best to live. Look at your neighbor and say, neighbor, it's good to be alive, but it's best to live. And guess what?

Brent Jones there with Live Your Best Life, playing for you here on Gospel Breakfast. And as I was dancing away to that tune, this message popped up in the inbox on 0303 040 1111, saying, good morning, lovely people in the UK gospel world. Big up to all my people and massive love to my wife of 36 years, Merlin. That's coming from John Fisher. 36 years. Congratulations to you. 36 years. That is definitely something to celebrate. Praying more blessings over you and a wifey, sir. I'm praying that you have a wonderful, wonderful anniversary celebration. Funnily enough, so in the last hour, we had Dan come through saying that he, in the last three weeks, he got married and he spent some time in Jamdown for his honeymoon. You've been married for 36 years. What would be your top three tips for marriage, sir? Go ahead and drop them in the chat as well on 0303 040 1111. Shout out to John Fisher. Always lovely to hear from you, bro.

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5: Victory announcement. Let me hear a trumpet. We already won. Everyone clap.

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I am not a timeline and I am not an industry. More than flesh and blood made in the image of God. I am more than matter, I am mystery. And I am not held captive to my history. My story is unfolding in this chapter.

Joshua Luke Smith was Taking My Time. Before that, we had Steps and Pilgrim. It's Gospel Breakfast here on Premier Gospel. Cannot believe how quickly this very first day in September 2026 is flying by. Ibe's going to be in the studio in the next 25 minutes. I mean, he's already been in the office from about 7:30. He's going to be running in here any minute now to kick me out. But not before I drop you some more tunes. John Fisher has come back. It says 36th wedding anniversary, and I asked him what are the three top tips that he would give. He's come back with the advice. He says number one, laughter. Number two, good communication. And number three, big people tings. Now, I was laughing my head off when I ran that, because something about, you know, big people generations, how they describe something, we all know what's being said, but we can still keep it breakfast, you know what I mean? Though I don't feel like the kids are back to school yet, so I feel like we can still have our little chat. So John Fisher, big up yourself again. Thank you so much for connecting. The time is the time is 9:36 in the morning. We've been talking about, are Christians sometimes just be looking for trouble? Are we just looking for something to criticize? Another good one, you know, that I hear often is like when we go to church and someone on the praise team, whether male or female, their clothes are a little bit too tight, and now their clothes becomes the focus of our worship. And that we're just so distracted, we can no longer enjoy the song. We can no, like for me, I might see it and think, man, you should have put on a petticoat there, or do you know what I mean? The thought might just cross my mind, but it's not going to stop me from engaging in my worship, because that's what I came for. But for some people, I know it has that impact, and I'm wanting to know from you: are you truthfully offended, or are you just feeling like, I don't like that? And so now you don't like that particular thing, it's upset your entire time in church. Or when you're watching it online, you know, we've seen some of the, especially the Americans, we've seen some of them come out in their frocks for major events, whether it be the Stellar Awards, and they might be a little bit clingy. But is it going to stop me from enjoying the song that they might be singing? Personally, no, but I'm just one person. That's why I want to hear from you on 0303 040 1111. Are we just looking for something to criticize? Or should we be holding people to account? Let me know.

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13: Calling Joy, Toby, Kofi, Marsha, Mercy, Peace, Tolu, Olu, Daniel, Leroy, Samuel, and Karen. I know it's been a while. It's time to come home.
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0: Larry Trice there with Good God, a place you hear on Gospel Breakfast. And just like that, it's almost time for me to head on out of here, but not before reading this message that has come in from Samuel. Samuel says, hello, Belinda. Hello, Samuel. He says, as for the question, as we know, Christians are supposed to dress professionally and appropriately, right, as a sign of discipline and propriety. As long as the attire is not provocative, then this should be fine. If it's causing you concern, then it's most likely that it's based off your unconscious or conscious biases. Samuel, great to hear from you this morning. I wonder though, and I do have to go because Ibe's coming to the studio. I wonder though if professional and appropriate attire is subjective. Like, is it a hard, fast rule for everybody? Because what I might consider professional attire, you may not. And obviously, that's why sometimes when people be complaining when they go to church and be like, the praise team clothes is too tight and ripped there and we can't worship because of that. Maybe it's subjective. I would love to get further into it, but I can't because Ibe's come into the studio now. Good morning, Ibe. Great to have you.
1: Good morning. How are you?
0: I'm well, thank you.
1: How was your weekend?
0: I'm good, thanks.
1: Did you go to the... No, you didn't, did you?
0: I did not go to the carnival.
1: Nor did I.
0: Really?
1: No.
0: Did you go to the gym topless, though? Because that's a big conversation as well at the moment.
1: Would I go to the gym topless?
0: Yeah.
1: I think people who do the topless thing, they do it because they know that they worked on their body and they feel that they need to show it. But you don't need to show it.
0: But is it wrong to show it?
1: Is it wrong to show your body? If it was a male gym, because if you notice nowadays, women have their own times to do their own.
0: Yeah.
1: So if it was a male gym, yeah, I think it's fine. But in a mixed thing, there's no need for you to be taking your top off. Why are you taking?
0: Do you know the other thing that I saw when it was really, really hot the other day?
1: Yeah.
0: There was a lot of guys out running. Never women. Women always a lot of guys out running topless.
1: Yeah.
0: But it was hot because I did feel like I wanted to pull off my skin, much less my clothes.
1: This is an interesting one. You always know when it's hot when you see this bloke. All right, mate, how you doing? All right, son. When he's got no top on with his beer belly out. When that guy has his top off, you know that the sun is out. He's, all right, buddy, how you doing? Oh, and he has no qualms, belly all out, hair on chest. He has no problem. You know that the sun is out. That's when I know that it's over 20.
0: Ibe is here. He's going to be taking care of you from 10 o'clock. And I promise you, he is fully clothed.
1: Yes.
0: Taking care of you from 10 o'clock. I promise you, I was going to play you the track, Reckless Lover, coming from Christofari. Love this version. You know, a little bit of reggae for your jeggae. Listen to the intro. Hey! Getting you ready for DJ AB tonight, 8 p.m. right here on Premier Gospel Reggae Vibes. 2 hours of the best in gospel reggae music from all over the world. 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Tomorrow morning from 7 a.m., you and I get to kickstart the day together again.

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1: Good morning, I'm Donna Birrell. Andy Burnham's summer spending promises will be scrutinised in Parliament as he addresses the Commons for the first time as Prime Minister. £110 million worth of spending for prisons is being brought forward to help tackle overcrowding. More than 1,000 people have been confirmed dead after last week's flash floods in Nepal and Tibet. The fate of up to 48 missing British nationals remains unknown. More than £150,000 has been raised for the family of Robert Huanco, who died after a sign fell at the Big Church Festival in West Sussex on Friday. The 41-year-old pastor was married with a daughter. A rare 16th-century book has been stolen from a church in Suffolk. The English edition of the Paraphrases of Erasmus was taken from a locked display case at St Mary's Church in Chedderstone. And those are your headlines.
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3: Good morning, family. Good morning. Good morning. Good morning. It's the 1st of September. Brand new month, brand new opportunities. And you're spending your morning with your boy, Bay Giant Killer, right here on Premier Gospel. Big love to Belinda Toller and the Hot Porridge Massive for always getting us starting in the morning. Now, September has that fresh notebook feeling, doesn't it? You know, some of us have already written out a plan. Some of us are looking for the pen, you know. What are you hoping for this month? A fresh start, a little more confidence, some peace. Send me your name and where you're listening and one word for your September. WhatsApp me, 0303-040-1111. If you're driving, make sure that you are safely parked. And if you're starting this month with a lot on your heart, there's room for you here too. Now listen, we've got music to encourage you. We've got Who Is It coming up this hour. And I'm glad you're with me. I'm really glad you are with me. So, are you ready? Let's go.

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Angelo and Veronica, all things. And before that was Tanik and Malik and Thankful. So family, I just want to pause and remember Pastor Robert Guanco from Jesus Living Water Church in Eastbourne, who passed away following the incident at the festival on Friday. Now, his church has spoken of his devotion to God, his love for his wife and daughter, and the difference he made in people's lives. Now, thoughts and prayers are with his family, friends, and church community. We're also remembering those who were injured and everyone affected by what happened. Now, to anyone listening who knew and loved Pastor Robert, we're holding you in prayer. You don't have to find the right words or put on a brave face today. And I just want to pray, Father God, thank you for Pastor Robert's life and his service to others. Please comfort his family and strengthen his church and bring healing and support to everyone affected. Surround them with people who will care for them in the days ahead. In Jesus' name, amen and amen.

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1: This is Joe Metal. I'm a worship leader, and this is your Spirit Charge. Kindness. Proverbs chapter 15 verse 1 says, a gentle answer turns away wrath, but a harsh word stirs up anger. It is easy to be tough, but it takes real spiritual strength to be kind in a bitter world. Today, don't let someone else's bad mood rob you of your character. A simple word of encouragement, a calm reply when things get heated, or just taking 10 seconds to hold the door can shift an entire atmosphere. You never know the quiet battle or the person standing next to you is fighting. Let your life be a refreshing place for someone today. Walk in peace, love your neighbor, speak with grace, and lead with kindness. I'm Joe Metal, and that was your Spirit Charge.
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1: That's a big tune there from Mervyn Mayo. Mervyn Mayo, God Did It. Big tune. If there's a particular song you want to hear this morning, hit me up on WhatsApp 0303 040 1111. 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Now it is time for this. Oh, is it? Yes, three clues, one Bible character, and today we're looking for somebody who stayed faithful to God when there was real pressure to compromise. Here's your first clue. Now, as a young man, he was taken far from home to serve in a foreign king's palace. He was given a new name, but held on to his faith in God. So, who is it? 0303 040 1111. 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You're talking to the radio. Text me, because I can't hear you. 0303 040 1111. Big up to Andrew in Streatham this morning. 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Send your answers in right now. 0303 040 1111.
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0: You know, that song actually does make you happy. It's a happy song. Yeah, can you imagine that's 2013 when that song came out? Well, the original, but then Adam and Kid did a gospel version. That's happy. And before that was Young Chris and God's Hand playing here on Premier Gospel. Got to give a big shout out to Nikki. First time connecting with us. Welcome to the family. Premier Gospel family. Send in some notes, man. Send in some love to Nikki. First time playing the game and first time on the Premier Gospel WhatsApp. Well, we are playing this.
1: Who is it?
0: And I already gave you a clue. Here's the second clue. How are you getting on with the answer? It's an easy one. You know, Steph, our Bible college scholar, was in there first already. Already, hands up with the apple as well. She's like my teacher's pet. Anyway, we're looking for a young man who stayed faithful to God while living far from home. Here's clue number two. At the palace, he asked for vegetables. My mom said vegetables. Vegetable and water. Instead of the king's food and wine, because he was determined not to defile himself. Who do you think it is? 0303-040-1111. That is the WhatsApp number. Have you stuck with your first answer? Or has that sent you into a complete different direction? Let me know. One final clue that's coming in just a few moments.

0: the Dave Ellis there, and You Deserve Better. And before that, we had Vic Lucas and Yeshua playing just for you right here on Premier Gospel. So, we are playing...
1: Who is it?
0: And so far, see all your answers coming in. Well done. Big up to Nikki again. First time being a part of the Premier Gospel family. Send some love to Nikki. You can do so via the WhatsApp 0303-04-111. Come on. All the veterans, send some love to Nikki. Now, let me give you your final clue to who is it. When a law forbade praying to anyone except the king, this man continued praying to God three times a day. His refusal to stop led to a night in the lion's den. Who is it? What's that be your final answer? On 0303-040-111. And if you've just joined us, you can still play. Send me the Bible character's name and I'm going to reveal it shortly. Gonna be revealing the answer shortly, so stick.

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1: You just heard Ian Copeland Green and My Lifeline. Before that was Anatoria and In the Middle. Now it's time to reveal who is it. Now, it was a young man taken from home. Vegetables and water instead of the royal food. Prayers three times a day.

Well done, well done. If you got that right, big up to you. If you got that right, big up to Dan. Big up to Susan, Nav LB, Steph, and also Nikki, Andrew in Streatham as well. Well done, well done. You got it right, you got it right. You know, Daniel was uncompromising in his devotion to God. Even under pressure, he kept praying. Now, as we begin September, that's something to carry with us. Be open to new opportunities and stay rooted in your faith. You can stand by what you believe and still speak with kindness. Maybe your first steps this month is simply just to make a little more room for prayer. Well, listen, coming up in the 11 o'clock hour, we're taking a fresh start, feeling into our question of the day. When you're starting something new, do you tell people your plans or do you keep them quiet until things are moving? Now, we'll get into that. We've got a special guest as well coming on as well. So make sure that you keep it locked right here. It's your boy, Giant Killer, on Premier Gospel. We got the news.

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And I go out all the faith. Nah, lie, thought about giving up, but didn't. 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
1: Hello, I'm Anna Rees-Green. Bishops in Nigeria are appealing for an end to violence in the country. It comes after the abduction of more than 60 worshippers at a mosque in Niger State and the murder of 47 civilians in Benue State last month. Archbishop Matthew Minoso Ndegoso, the president of the Catholic Bishops' Conference of Nigeria, said whether they're in a mosque, a church, a market, or the safety of their own homes, Nigerians continue to be killed and traumatised. Now, children in England are beginning to receive a flu vaccine, which can be given in schools in the form of a nasal spray. They're among the first groups eligible, as Amani Rana reports.
2: Pregnant women will be offered the jab from today too, with the NHS rolling them out in pharmacies, mobile vans and surgeries. Parents of 2 and 3 year olds will also be invited through their GP practice. The virus can spread quickly among children, with the programme extending to other vulnerable groups, including the elderly, from next month. NHS officials claim almost 19 million people had their flu vaccines last winter, helping to avoid around 104,000 hospital admissions.
1: Meanwhile, £110 million worth of existing cash will go into speeding up the building of more prison places in England and Wales. To free up some space, some criminals will be eligible for early release from next month. Tim Edwards' daughter, Elle, was shot outside a Wirral pub on Christmas Eve in 2022. He's worried that the man jailed for assisting the gunman could be freed.
3: He's never showed any remorse. All he's shown is absolute contempt for the justice system, and he's tried to use the justice system to get his own freedom. That gun is still out there, and there's nothing to stop him in October coming out and using that gun on someone else.
1: And a rare 16th century book's been stolen from a church in Suffolk. The English edition of Paraphrases of Erasmus was taken from a log display at a case in St Mary's. The book was written by a Dutch scholar in 1548 to explain parts of the New Testament. The church curate, Reverend Dr Edmund Smith, said it was sad that the book had survived 500 years of English religious upheaval, only to be stolen from a quiet country church. And a report has found wildlife in the Cairngorms across July and August exposed a dangerous weakness in Scotland's response to wildfires. More than 3,000 hectares were burned, with over 500 firefighters involved. Scottish Land and Estates is calling for a formal and better coordinated wildfire response system to protect creatures living in the habitats.
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1: Now, across the UK today, it's largely dry with sunny intervals, seeing highs of around 23 degrees Celsius in the south, 20 in the Midlands. However, further north and west, there's a wetter picture. Northern Ireland and Scotland can see cloudy skies with some scattered showers. Edinburgh is around 14 and Belfast 19 degrees. And that's your latest from the Premier News team.
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1: Hey family, welcome back to Premier Gospel Daytimes with your bot, Ibe Giant Killer. And before we go any further, big up to all the people that got the Who Is It Right. Big up, thank you so much for jumping in today. And also big up to Nikki, first time in the family as well, sending love that way. So listen, today is the 1st of September, brand new month. And for many of us, it's a chance to begin something new. But when you have plans, what do you do? Do you tell people so that they can encourage you and hold you accountable? Or do you keep it quiet until things are properly moving? Are you team keep it quiet, or are you team tell everyone? Maybe sharing helps achieve your goal, or perhaps announcing something too early kind of puts a bit of pressure on. Send me your messages or voice notes. Would love to hear from you. 0303 040 1111. We're going to be talking about this in a few moments. Got a special guest joining us as well, so keep it locked. 0303 040 1111. Also, if there's a particular track that you want to hear this morning that's on your heart that you really need to hear, that you think, when I hear this song, it's going to change everything, hit me up on WhatsApp as well. 0303 040 1111.
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0: Deanie Boy, in fact, Coco Dupree and Deanie Boy, their love never fails. And before that was Ricky Dillard, and God is great. He is great, isn't he? Family, thank you for joining me, your boy Bay Giant Killer, this morning. Now, we are asking a question today. The question for today is, when you're starting something new, the question is, today. You ready? When you're starting something new, do you share your plans or do you keep them quiet until you have something to show? That is the question. You can hit me up on WhatsApp 0303 040 1111. But joining me to help me with this question is Ricardo Erasmus. Now, this is a young man, international speaker. He is the founder of two great foundations, Paradigm Shift Academy and the Ricardo Erasmus Foundation. He's a pastor, TEDx speaker, transformational life coach, and youth mentor. This guy had so many strings to his bow. He should be a Grammy Award winning musician. That's how deep he is. But first of all, congratulations, and also say welcome to the show. Good morning, Ricardo.
1: Good morning, Ibe. Thank you so much for having me.
0: It's a pleasure. It's so good. I mean, you've been on the show. Well, you've been on Premier Gospel many, many times. You've even done a Spirit Charge. So it's so great to have you in for a long time. It's been a while.
1: Yeah, man.
0: And I know that you've been doing some great things both here and also in South Africa. We're going to talk about that in a little bit. But I want to go straight to it. Mm-hmm. Straight to the question. When you get an idea, are you somebody who tells everyone straight away, or do you keep it to yourself?
1: That's a very good question, Ibe. I would keep it to myself for a bit, you know, because there's a biblical place for sharing your vision, but there's also wisdom in protecting what God has placed in your heart while it's developing.
0: I like that response. I like that response. Now, family, I'm talking to you, family out there. Do you agree with that? Do you agree? Do you have another principle? I'd love to hear. 0303 040 1111. Now, can you share your plans? Can you share plans? Does it help you? You know, because sometimes we do share things. Now, can sharing plans give you the encouragement or the accountability that you need? And does it depend on who?
1: Oh, yeah. Even thank you for putting that one in there as well. it's definitely who you tell. I mean, remember with Joseph. Joseph had a dream, had two dreams. He shared the dream. Now, the dream was real, but the audience wasn't ready to receive the dream that he had. So accountability is key. So I would call it like the four C's. To conceal first the vision. And then the second one is to consult. The Bible talks about godly wisdom, asking the right people, people who believe in you. Don't just tell anyone, you know, people who believe in what God has put in you. And then the third one is to communicate. Now you communicate this. And then the fourth one is to commit to the vision then. It's to apply it. The same with Nehemiah. Even though he went to rebuild the walls of Jerusalem, he did not tell anybody. He didn't tell anyone until it was the right time. So the accountability aspect, what you're saying, is important to have trusted people who can hear from God, but people who are also for you. So the accountability is there, and there is safety in that as well.
0: Well, Ricardo, thank you for that. Thank you so much for those words there. Again, my question is, do you agree with that? 0303 040 1111. Wise words there coming from an international speaker, a pastor, youth leader, TED Talk, TEDx. So many things there. This man is just so, and he's a rapper as well. Well, former rapper. Ricardo.
1: Come out of retirement.
0: Ricardo, stay with us. We've got more questions coming your way, and we're going to be hearing from our listener as well. So keep it locked, keep it right here. The question today is, when you're starting something new, do you share your plans or keep them quiet until you have something to show?

0: That's Called Out Music and Shine, Jesus Shine, playing here on Premier Gospel. So we have been asking the question, just in case you've joined me for the first time, we're asking a question about new beginnings this morning, you know, whether if you should share your plans with anyone or just keep it to yourself, or, you know, maybe the real question is, isn't whether you should tell someone, maybe it's who you should be telling. We've got a special guest with us. We've got Ricardo Erasmus. He is the founder of Ricardo Erasmus Foundation and also Paradigm Shift Academy. He's an inspirational international speaker, pastor, TEDx speaker, transformational life coach and youth mentor, joining me this morning. Thank you for joining me, Ricardo. Thank you so much.
1: Yes, man.
0: He said, yes, man. So we were asking the question, you know, if you have plans, should you share them or should you keep them to yourself? And I had a wonderful message come in from Nikki. Nikki's the first time on the show. Have a listen to this.
2: Hiya, in answer to your question, I think it depends on what the plans are. And I would use discernment before sharing them. There's some plans that I'll only share with certain people. And there's other plans that I won't share with anybody because I feel it's not the right time. It just depends what God has put on my heart, because sometimes he may want me to share it with one person or a couple of people, and other times keep it to myself. Sharing it sometimes, though, does ensure that I take steps for it to happen, because there is a sense of accountability when you share it. But yeah, keeping it to yourself. If God says keep it to yourself, then I will keep it to myself.
0: Thanks, Nikki. Love that answer there. Now, Ricardo, what are your thoughts on that?
1: Yeah, I agree with what she's saying in terms of, you know, when God, discernment is very important in what you're saying. And there are times where you share with the people that, you know, God tells you to share. But I think it's also having a sense of being patient, you know, when to conceal it. Conceal just means that you're just protecting that, you know. Take for instance, the Ricardo Erasmus Foundation has been a 20-year vision that only came to fulfillment in June of 2026.
0: Wow.
1: So it's been a long time to conceal it and hold it in, and then consult the people around you. Like some of, you know, you as well, I've shared with you, I've shared with trusted people in South Africa. But then they would say, what has happened with the launch? You've been talking about this for a long time. So there are people that know, for 20 years I've been talking about it, but the people that get to know me this year would think that it just happened. It didn't just happen. It's a 20 year of trusting, holding it, communicating it, consulting, but also committing to now is the time to step out. You know, so I agree with what she's saying.
0: Thank you, Ricardo. Thank you for that. Ricardo is with us. If there's any questions that you'd like to ask him, please jump in on the WhatsApp, just as Nikki did. It's 0303-040-1111. Got another question going to be asking in just a few moments. But first...

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1: You're listening to Daytimes with Ibe Giant Killer on Premier Gospel.
0: Yes, you are. Certainly, you certainly are. Before that was George Rose and It's the Vibe for Me. So we are asking this question. If you have plans, do you tell people or do you keep it to yourself? We had a wonderful message coming from Nikki today. Wonderful, wonderful, great message. Messaged in on WhatsApp. Would love to hear. Are you team tell it all or are you team keep it to yourself? We've got an amazing international speaker, mentor, pastor, TEDx speaker and founder of Erasmus Foundation and Paradigm Shift Academy. Ricardo Erasmus is on the phone with us, giving us some tips as well. But before I share, we've been saying it's great to talk to people, but you know, I had an idea. I had a big idea and I told it to someone and I asked them because the thing is, I needed their assistance with the idea. Do you know what they did? They took the idea and ran it for themselves. So sometimes you have to be careful. You have to be careful. So my question is, who do you trust to tell, you know, to assist you? That question, I'm going to ask Ricardo. Ricardo, thank you for joining us. Who would you trust to tell your idea?
2: Well, so who I would trust is, you know, I got a couple of guys, including you as well, you know, people that are, you know, discerning what God is doing, but also understanding the character of the person, you know, understanding the character of the person and how God works within that person. There's rhythms. And so for me, I wouldn't just share, even though I'm just a person that shares all the time in terms of, you know, encouraging people, but it's, I would only share with people that I know. And sometimes when we share these things, those people can ask the right questions to kind of like challenge us and to just find out if that is really what God is saying to the person. Because sometimes it can be emotional. Sometimes it could just be something because you've seen it other people do. But for me, it's the people that understand my character, my personality, know who I am. Those are the people that I share with.
0: Wisdom there. Wisdom coming from... coming from, you're from Cape Town, South Africa. Can you hear the accent? Just
2: Cape Town.
0: Cape Town, South Africa, man. My bro. Hey, my bro. Hey, my bro. Listen, just thank you for coming on the show because we're running out of time. But just very quickly, just let us know what you do and what you're about very, very quickly.
2: Yeah, I'm a transformational life coach, and basically it's helping people build confidence, breaking limiting beliefs, and getting clarity in terms of goals. And so those people might come and share with me their dreams, and I'm there to help, but also with godly wisdom in that. So I'm a mentor, a youth mentor for over 2 decades, helping young people, building character through sports, and also as a TEDx speaker. I've got a TEDx on YouTube. It's called Mentoring Through the Spirit of Ubuntu. So, and then also the founder of Ricardo Erasmus Foundation in South Africa, that is helping young people with mentoring, counseling, coaching, and giving them opportunities. And our tagline is see more, be more, and achieve more. So we're helping them to expose them to more so that they can see more, so they can become more and achieve. And that achievement is not just shared with themselves, but also with the community.
0: Look at that. And you've also mentor famous football stars as well and rugby stars as well. That's how deep your thing. I mean, how does one get connected like that? Wow.
2: Yeah, that's the vision again that you're talking about. What God puts in you, sometimes don't share it yet. But yep. God will open those doors and shut doors as well that needs to be shut. So these people, it's only because of the vision, just like Joseph. Egypt was blessed because of Joseph's vision. So don't tell nobody if you don't trust them.
0: Ricardo, how can one connect with you on socials?
2: Yeah, it's the Paradigm Shift Academy on Instagram. But you can go on paradigmshiftuk.com and you can find everything on there on the website.
0: Look at that. Ricardo Erasmus, international speaker, TEDx speaker, pastor, youth mentor, founder of many, many Foundations. Thank you so much for joining me this morning. God bless you.
2: No, thank you so much, man, my brother, and keep doing what you're doing, and I speak God's favor over you and everybody listening.
0: Amen. Thank you so much. That is the incredible Ricardo Erasmus. If you want to catch him on socials, make sure you head over to Paradigm Shift Academy. Wow. That is the question of the day. You can still jump in on it. 0303 040 1111.

0: But the focus is on more than its glory itself. Big up Premier Gospel. I want to thank Jesus Christ. I want to thank the fam. I want to thank Dan. I want to thank a lot of people, actually.
1: Bitchy, bitchy,
0: Cooper, you keep interrupting. We spoke about this. You know it's fine.
1: Bitchy.

0: That's DC Free, MPG Awards. I love his little voice.
1: He is so talented, such a talented young man. Oh, I wish I had his talent. I wish I could rap like him. This is Daytime, the new boy of a giant killer. Thank you. We were talking about when you start something new, do you share it, your plans, or you keep quiet or keep things moving? We had Ricardo Rasmus give us some great tips on what to do. And also we had a wonderful tip coming from Nikki as well. You can still jump in on that. Want to hear you. But big thank you to Ricardo for your message. Now, coming up, listen, in the final hour, we've got your quick task. We got your quick task of the day. Your quick task of the day. And this week, we're going to be also, we got a brand new message from Pastor Lorraine Buchanan. And we've got your giant killer jukebox. 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Listen very carefully. 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Get your requests in now, not at 10 to 1, because I can't play your song at 10 to 1 because we won't have time to play. So get your request in now. If there's a particular request that you want to hear, song that you want to hear that's on your heart, if you want to hear this song, get it to me now on the WhatsApp, 0303 040 1111. The Giant Killer Jukebox request is open. 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So get your request in now. 0303 040 1111. Yvonne, I'm going to be playing your song. You know what song that is. That's going to be playing straight after the news at 12. So keep it locked. It's your boy, Ife Giant Killer, on Daytimes on Premier Gospel.

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1: Good afternoon, I'm Anna Rees Green. Andy Burnham is expected to call for more public control over water, energy and transport when he addresses the Commons for the first time as Prime Minister. There'll be new faces on both front benches this afternoon after Conservative leader Kemi Badenoch changed her top team yesterday. Now, a former gang leader's been found guilty of the murder of rapper Tupac Shakur almost 30 years after he was shot in Las Vegas. Duane Kifidi Davis has been convicted of first-degree murder for orchestrating the 96 drive-by shooting. And more than £150,000 has been raised for the family of Robert Guanco, who died after a sign fell on him at Big Church Festival on Friday. The 41-year-old pastor was married with a daughter. That's your latest Premier News.
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0: 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You know what? For some reason, I didn't play my music. I couldn't, for some reason, it didn't happen. 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
0: Yes, we are live in the studio. Welcome to the final hour of Daytimes with your boy eBay Giant Killer on Premier Gospel. What a morning we've shared. We welcomed a brand new month. We've remembered Pastor Robert Guanco as well. We played Who Is It with Daniel. And we asked whether you'd share your new plans or keep them quiet until you're moving. That brings us nicely to today's task for today. Send me one emoji that represents something you're praying about or working towards this September. No long thing. No long explanation needed. In fact, you don't have to explain at all. Just an emoji that's enough. Maybe you're praying for a computer, you know, or a student. Maybe you're praying for a brand new car. Maybe you're praying for a wedding, or you're praying for your partner. Maybe you're praying for that cap, that graduation cap and gown, or a bag. All you have to do is send praying hands for your faith, a heart for your relationship, or a trainer for your health. Whatever. Send an emoji along with your first name to 0303-040-1111. Or it doesn't have to be your name. It could be you're praying for somebody, you know, for these things, you know. Yeah, these things are needed. You know, sometimes we, you know, there are things, these things could be destroyed in, you know, in seconds. But sometimes we need those things to move forward. And I'll definitely pray. We'll definitely pray at the end. Now, coming up, we're going to be hearing a message from Pastor Lorraine Buchanan. It's a brand new message. Also, we are jumping into, we've already jumped into it, the Giant Killer Jukebox already. 0303-040-1111. I played for Yvonne. I played that song, Nigel Lewis. Naked you come, naked you go. And then I had a wonderful message. It is wonderful. It's from Steph. It says, while I'm sat in Starbucks drinking my drink or whatever, please can you play Noel Robinson, Change the Atmosphere? Definitely. For you, Steph, my mate, my sister, this is just for you. Don't forget 0303-040-1111 for your Giant Killer Jukebox.

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0: Yes, you are listening to Daytimes with me, your boy, Ibe Giant Killer. Now, listen, if you haven't joined in yet, send me one emoji representing something you're praying about or working towards this September. What's that pit to me? Your first name. And you can send it to 0303-040-1111. Ash has sent something already. Yes, we're definitely going to do that. Now, it is that time to listen to a wonderful message

0: from Pastor Lorraine Buchanan. Now, this is a lady I really hold in high regards. Always educational, lovely spirit, and she always has a wonderful word. So, let's get ready. It's Pastor's Corner with Pastor Lorraine Buchanan.
1: Good afternoon, everyone. This is Pastor Lorraine Buchanan from Church of God Evangelism. And I've been looking in my devotion at Job chapter 42. And to be honest, I've had to stay in that chapter for the last few days because I'm totally blown over by this man and the resilience that we see in him. How many of us can have gone through what Job went through? Totally devastated to the core, to the very core of his being. Lost every iota. Lost his respect in the community as a judge. The young guys who had once hushed their mouths when he walked past was now just jeering at him and laughing at his brokenness. He lost all his money. He lost his wealth. He lost his health, as you know, his strength. He lost his children. And his wife stopped believing in him, stopped trusting in his ability to make right decisions. I don't know whether she walked away. Scriptures aren't, it's not clear on that, where she is. He had other children. We don't know whether it was with her or somebody else. We don't know. But the Bible tells me that the righteous will fall seven times. And I believe that's proverbial seven times. I believe it could be many more times. It's just saying the righteous will fall many times, but they will still get up. Why? Because they have an understanding of who their source is. That their source isn't the circumstantial things that come and go, but their source is in the Lord God himself. And when I look at Job, broken on the outside, completely stripped on the outside, but inside there was resilience, there was a link with heaven. And that's why he was still able to get up. When I look at chapter 42, he had nothing in his hand. Friends came, relatives came and dropped a few pounds in his hands here and there, gave him gold earrings. But what was in that man established another empire, another wealth empire. He was able to build again. You see, what's on the inside of you cannot die unless you say die. It will live. It will, because it is you. It is me. And if we know God, we know that there's no dying. The business may have gone kaput, but it is not dead. It may be in the grave 4 days, but it will live. And you can call that thing forth again. And you can build again. If you know that God is on your side, you will make that thing live again. You will use words of affirmation and tell it to live. Look at Job and take some comfort from him. God bless you.

0: Good morning.
1: Good morning, Miss Cynthia. Devian, why are you waking up people at this time of the morning? You realize that school is still out and some people don't have work. Yes? So let people rest.
2: Oh, I think that's a bit strange though, Theo. You go out and you try to buy the uniform and you come to put it on the children. They've grown. How does that work?
0: Brother Theo, Belinda does quiet hour on Wednesdays. I know. I heard it on the grapevine. Said that there's a foreclosure going out in Luton and Ibe. That's what I've been told. He's been seen shuffling a few bags around. Good morning, young Theo on the HPM. Akwaba, greetings to you this morning. I'm tuned in. And then she goes on to say, I thought the term terrible twos was for toddlers, but I can see we need to call you and Tola that from now on. Wait till he is back. Belinda Kian and Norton.
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0: And before that, we had Rufus Johnson and Love Me Like You Do. Love Me Like You Do. And that song, Amen. I know that that one, I play that one for the one and only, the amazing Yvonne. And she will always send me a video note saying that she loves the song just by dancing. Love it, love it, love it, love it. Listen, the Giant Killer Jukebox is open. This is where you take control of the music on Premier Gospel. I only got a few moments left. So what gospel song is carrying you into September? Maybe a song that makes you feel ready for a fresh start. Maybe a song that makes you feel ready for a fresh start. A worship song that helps you trust God with your plans. Or an old favourite that always lifts your spirit. Send me the artist, the song, the title, and maybe a short dedication on WhatsApp. 0303-040-1111. It's officially open. Now, should I go first? Listen, this song is a song that lets me know everything is fine. It's a nice little song. You know, when you're feeling a little bit anxious, and I know, and I'm saying this for the teachers, because I know teachers are going back to school. Students are going back to school. September, you know, the holidays are finished and you may be feeling a little bit anxious. But this song is definitely dedicated to you. It's dedicated to everyone because everything's going to be all right. Yeah, a brick.

see the presence of God, man, I walk with it. At the same time, man, I carry it. What? Victim, man, I'm not one. It's a different cloth that I'm cut from. Trust me, I'm not your regular schmegler. I'm not your average Joe, not your average bloke. If I just pray, I cast and bind. Watch the

That's T Supreme and TT, Different Posture, playing here on Premier Gospel. Before that was Jude Cherry and Be All Right. Now, don't forget to send your emojis. The emoji or something that you're praying for, believing God for. It could be anything. No, it doesn't have to be. You don't have to explain. Just send an emoji, just as Ash did. And we will definitely pray for that. Don't forget also the Giant Killer jukebox is open. 0303 040 1111. Get them in as soon as you can.

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0: John Lemore, Lead Me On, playing Premier Gospel. That was requested by Stella Star Blessed. Great song, such a powerful song. You're bringing in some songs this morning, afternoon. Now, 0303-040-1111. Don't forget to send me your emojis as well. Or something that you're believing for this September. It could be anything. It could be a laptop. It could be a new job. It could be a partner. It could be a job. It could be a business. Send it to me. Send me an emoji. And we'll definitely pray in just a few moments. Oh, 0303-040-1111. That is the WhatsApp number.
1: I love God. You love God. What's wrong with you?

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7, there it is, playing here on Premier Gospel. So we've come to that point where we come to the kind of end of this show. It's not the end of the Premier Gospel because Adam is up next, but I just want to pray. I want to make sure that we pray and get everybody in who sent emojis in. Now, and thank you for sending your emojis in. And I just want to say, Heavenly Father, thank you for bringing us into a brand new month. Thank you for every opportunity, every fresh idea, every quiet hope represented in the emojis today. We pray for those who are wanting to graduate with honors. We pray for those who are looking for jobs. We pray for those who are even looking to get houses, and for babies as well, looking to get babies as well. Lord, we pray for strength. Give us wisdom in our plans. Show us when we speak, when we are, when we speak to someone that we can trust it, that you have placed them on their hearts. Give us the discipline to keep going. Give us the patience to prepare properly and the courage to take the next step when the time is right. We thank you for the fact that we can wish and we can dream, and we really pray that those dreams will come to pass. Thank you for the message of Pastor Lorraine that she shared today. Guide us through September. Help us to remain faithful, just as Daniel remained faithful under pressure. Thank you for Tony, and thank you for Mr. Gar. Thank you for Steph, for Rayo, Stella, Yvonne, Ash, Nikki, Dan, Laverne, Susan, Nav LB, Andrew. Thank you for them joining this morning. I pray that you will bless their afternoon. And we ask all this in Jesus' name. Amen. Premier Gospel family, thank you for spending your morning with me. I've had a really good time, great time, great time of music, conversation. And you know what? If you missed it today, don't worry, because we're going to do it all again tomorrow from 10 a.m. I was going to say from 1 p.m., from 10 a.m., because Adam is up next from 1 p.m. So make sure that you connect with him. Until then, stay blessed and take that next step. And remember, God has got you. God has got you. Coming up next is the one and only Adam. Stay blessed. God bless you.

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1: Good afternoon, I'm Anna Rees Green. Sir Keir Starmer is to step down as an MP. The former Prime Minister says he's taken the summer to reflect after leaving Downing Street in July. Now, Christian aid organisation World Vision has told Premier they're working to provide food, shelter and water for people left homeless by Nepal's flash floods last Wednesday. A week on, the death toll has surpassed 1,000. Now, more than £150,000 has been raised for the family of Robert Gwanko, who died after a sign fell at the Big Church Festival in West Sussex on Friday. He was a pastor and was married with a daughter. That's your latest Premier News.
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1: Family, good afternoon. You're locked into Afternoons with Adam right here on Premier Gospel. Okay, so family, we've got a special day lined up today. We have a bit of a different kind of show. I promised you last week we'd start a brand new game today. We're not going to do that. We're going to talk a bit more about what's been going on over the last few days to really just make sure we don't move on too fast. So today's a bit different, but we're going to have a great conversation. And I pray that you are blessed and encouraged by today's show. Also, massive shout out and thank you to Ibe Jankin for a great show before this. And also before that as well, family, remember to send me your emoji forecast on WhatsApp right now. Let's see how your day is going today. Keep it locked.

0: 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On deck is DJ Cassie.
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Tony Morgan and me and Darren Evans Henry playing here on Premier Gospel with Vacancy. Family are locked into Afternoons with Adam right here on Premier Gospel. And you know what, family, we're walking into September, really a brand new month, but carrying some quite heavy things. And I don't want to pretend that we're not, right? I don't want to keep just moving on and moving on as if nothing's happened. Yesterday on the show, we paused to honour Pastor Robert Guanco. This is the pastor who lost his life at Big Church Festival. And we're going to keep on carrying his family gently in prayer this month as well. But family, for me, something else has happened over the last few days that's changed how I'm walking into this month. And I'm going to tell you all about it in a few moments' time. Because today's show is really built on one truth, that we refuse to lose heart. That's it. In the face of all that's going on, we refuse to lose heart. It's a brand new month with brand new mercies, and also even a brand new track of the week coming in the third hour of the show that is all about God's faithfulness. I love that, family. So start off with me, family. Simply give me one word for what you want your September to be. What will September be for you? Brand new month, brand new mercy, brand new everything. What is this month for you in one word? That's all I'm asking you today. Let me know on WhatsApp on 0303 040 111, or text 66777. Starting your message with the word gospel. Also, send me your emoji forecast. How are you feeling? Like, send me an emoji that just describes your Tuesday. Back at work today? How are you feeling? Let me know. After the music, I'll tell you what happened when I wrote about Pastor Robert this weekend and what it showed me really about all of us as well. Quite encouraged. Keep it locked. I'll tell you all about it right after this.

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1: Fred Hammond playing here on Premier Gospel with You Are My Song. Before that, you heard the sounds of Lindy and Mirazu with Rise Up. Family, you're locked into Afternoons with Adam right here on Premier Gospel. Your boy Adam Brooks in the building. And today, we are starting off September in one major truth. Family, this is it. We refuse to lose heart. And I promised you a story earlier. In fact, wait there. Say that with me, family. We refuse to lose heart. Say like you mean it from your chest. We refuse to lose heart. Now, I promised you a story earlier about why I believe that to be true. And this weekend, family, I sat down and wrote something down about Pastor Robert Guanco, who sadly and unfortunately lost his life at Big Church Festival. Now, the internet was full of jokes and cruelty, and I couldn't scroll past without saying something. I couldn't. So I posted my honest thoughts about who he was, about the God we serve, who's still a good God even on a bad day, and about how we, as believers, respond in moments of tragedy. And family, I'm not going to talk about the response like it was about me, because it really, really wasn't about me. But what really moved me was the feeling underneath it, family. People really needed those words in that moment. People took heart from those words. And it showed me something that I can't unsee. We, as people, are hungry, not for clever answers and big, massive sermons with great titles. We just want honest hope. That's what we need. Believers and non-believers alike, all of us are starving for somebody to say the true thing with love. So, family, this is September. This is my September. This is your September. This show, The Afternoons of Adam on Premier Gospel, our September is going to be all about bringing hope, honest hope, every single day for you right here on Premier Gospel. Literally, tell me your honest word. What's your word for this month? What is the word you're claiming for your month of September? Hit me up on WhatsApp 0303 040 1111, text 66777. 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We refuse to lose heart, and I'm not going to let you, even if you try. Keep it locked, family. I'll be back with your emoji report and more after this. 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

sounds of the Social Club Misfits playing here on Premier Gospel with God on my side. 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And your boy is here too, Adam Brooks. Now listen, it's day one of September 2026. A brand new season is starting for us here. And I've asked you for your words. What's your word for this month? One word that you're claiming and making your own for the month of September. Send them to me right now on WhatsApp, 0303 040 1111, or text me on 66777, starting your message with the word gospel. Now, first things first, let's jump into a quick emoji report, because we've got a couple of you who've told me about your day already. Susan's in the building. Shout out to Susan. She says, happy new month, Adam. Happy new month to you, Susan. Her emoji for the day is the laptop. So sitting behind the laptop doing work, I bet you're back to work a bit begrudgingly today after a nice bank holiday, right? Yeah, I know. But thank God we are working. Thank God for the opportunity to be able to provide for ourselves. And thank God for a brand new month, to take in a whole new feeling this month, right? We're starting fresh. No more dour days. Only great things ahead of us, right? Also in the building, my guy, Mr. Garth, says, big Uncle Fred. Love that, my bro. Thank you for that. You love the song we played a minute ago. You Are My Song by Fred Hammond, the legendary, my goat. That's my goat, by the way. Fred Hammond is my goat. I gotta say that. The teacher's in the building too. How are you doing today? Thank you for being here. She says, good afternoon, Adam. I trust that you are well. I am well. Her emoji for the day is a light bulb. I'm guessing you've been the light of the world. That's what I'm gonna take from that, Natisha. Tell me if I'm wrong, but I'm believing that is what you're putting it for. Let me know yours too, family. What's your emoji report for the day? What is your day like in one emoji? Send me that on WhatsApp, 0303 040 1111, or text 66777, starting the message with the word gospel. Also, remember, I'm asking you for your one word for September. What are you claiming for this month for your life? 0303 040 1111, or text 66777. After some more music, we're going to get to the oldest description of a Christian under pressure and why it might be the most encouraging sentence that you hear all day today. Keep it locked, family. That's coming for you right here on Premier Gospel.

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Family locked into Afternoons of Adam right here on Premier Gospel. Today, family, we're talking about not losing heart and choosing your word for September. That's going to land and be there for the whole month. We're choosing to define ourselves in this month by this word. So whether it's I'm bright, I'm a light, I am successful, I'm creative, I'm a blessing, I'm resilient, I'm consistent, I'm persistent, I'm great. Whatever it is you choose, right? We are using today to define the month. We're not going to let the heavy weekend we had behind us define the whole of a month, right? We're choosing to live in hope. And this month on Premier Gospel, on Afternoons with Adam, I'm telling you, we're bringing you hope every single day, right? That's what I want this month to be. That's my word for you. Now you got to choose your own word as well. Now hear this, family, because I know someone needs to hear this, right? 2,000 years ago, the Apostle Paul described the Christian life just like this. We are pressed on every side, but not crushed. Perplexed, but not in despair. Struck down, but not destroyed. And this is where it lands, family. Therefore, we don't lose heart. Oh my goodness, what a word, family. Listen, notice it never says you won't get pressed. Pressed is real, but pressed is not crushed and down is not out. Family, listen to what I'm saying to you. We refuse to lose heart. Paul has already given us a template. We're going to be confused. Perplexed is the same thing. We're going to be surprised. We're going to be worried. It's going to be like, oh, what are we going to do next? But then we remember this. We don't lose heart. We don't lose heart, family. I love that for you. I hope you take that on board today. Let me tell you, and do you, in fact, no, you tell me, what or who helps you to not lose heart in moments like this, family? Hit me up on WhatsApp, 0303-040-1111, or text 66777, starting your message with the word gospel, and coming up before two, everything that's new on this show this month, and family's a long, long, long list for you. So keep it locked. I'll be back with that right after this.

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of you before that, Lo Ehio and Sarah Grace with Hasake. Family are locked in to Afternoons of Adam right here on Peremi Gospel. Boy Adam Brooks in the building. You see the soprano there? Oh, love that. Family's day one of September, and this show, we never start our show in the brand new month quietly, do we? Always start with a bit of a bang. And let me tell you something about a decision I made this morning even, because I kind of woke up this morning, I was thinking about today's show, and I was like, what are we going to talk about? I kind of have an idea every day, but we normally have a game at 2 and we have the arcade and stuff, but I decided that maybe today isn't the right day to start back with our game. So don't worry, we are going to have a brand new game tomorrow. From tomorrow we'll start the new leaderboard, everyone's starting from zero, so everyone can get involved and play the game. What we're going to do really today is we're going to focus in on what we think we need more of today, which is to be reminded about the goodness of God, the promises he's made us, and the call on all of us to be a light, especially when it's really dark like it is right now. And that reminds me, Leticia replied back to my message. I got her emoji forecast of a light bulb, and I said that must be because she's been the light of the world, and she said yes, that is right. So yeah, like Leticia, we all are called to be a light in the dark, and I want to remind us of that call, but also the promises God has made us as well. And also at 3 o'clock, family, we've got a brand new track of the week from an artist that this family loves. Joe Metal is in the building, his song Faithful. Oh man, I love it, and it's a great reminder of how faithful our God is. So that's our show for today, family. We're going to get into some of the promises of God in the next hour, and I promise you, ironically, I promise you, you're going to enjoy it, because I think sometimes we just need to be reminded that he is a good God every day without fail, right? I love that. And yeah, tell a friend in the next hour, that's what we're doing. If they need to hear it, share it with them as well. Get onto Premier Gospel. I'll be back with you very shortly, and we're going to talk about, like I said, the goodness of God.

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1: Good afternoon, I'm Anna Rees-Green. Sir Keir Starmer is standing down as an MP. The former Prime Minister's decision will trigger a by-election for the Holborn and St Pancras seat, which he'd held for 11 years. In a statement, Sir Keir says he's ready to pass the baton to a successor. Now, Christian aid organisation World Vision is assisting with rescue efforts in Nepal as the death toll of last week's flash floods surpasses 1,000. Authorities fear that over 600 hydropower workers are trapped in tunnels underground. Some have been located and are able to breathe in air pockets created through controlled explosions. And young people in England are growing increasingly lonely. One in 20 11 to 24-year-olds now has no close friends, according to the IPPR think tank. That's up from just one in 100 a decade ago. That's your latest Premier News.
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2: Family, welcome back to Afternoons with Adam right here on Premier Gospel. Wow, so it's just gone 2 o'clock on this Tuesday, the 1st of September 2026. Your boy Adam Brooks in the building. What's going on, people? I hope you're good. Thank you for choosing Premier Gospel to spend your afternoon with your boy Adam. And today we're choosing Honest Hope for the month of September. So I want your one-word answers for what your month is going to be. Tell me one word to describe or define your month of September. Hit me up on WhatsApp, 0303-040-1111. Leticia says light is her emoji for the day. What's your emoji for today? Send me that as well. Now, family, if you just joining us, there's no afternoon arcade today. It's back tomorrow at 2 with a brand new September race, and I promise you it'll be worth the wait. But this hour we're doing something I think a bit more gentle and a bit more honest about what we need in this moment right now. So three things come up in this hour, family: the goodness of God and the promises he's made us, and also the call on every single one of us that is to be a light in the darkness, particularly in moments like this right now, especially the way this last week as well, right? You know what I'm talking about. And I want you to do your part as well, family. Tell me one place you've seen the goodness of God lately, somewhere you've been like, wow, look at God, man, look at God. Let me know, family. WhatsApp 0303-040-1111. Anything big or small, all of it counts. Even as simple as finding a parking space in an impossible place. Let me know, family. 0303-040-1111. Text 66777. Starting a message with the word gospel. After the music, I'm going to tell you about somebody who would have lost heart, but the one thing that saved them. Keep it locked.
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2: So we're going to go straight to the 90s with this one. Are you ready with me, all right?

0: This is Premier Gospel.
1: Let him hear me. That's the life. Die and he saved me. That's the death. Buried, he carried my sins far away. But he didn't stop there rising. He justified. Yeah. Y'all don't know this.

Look at somebody and say, that's gonna be a glorious day. Gonna be a glorious day. Yeah.

0: Turn to somebody and say, I got a feeling that everything's going to be all
1: Donald right. McCracken and Reverend Carlton Pearson playing here on Premier Gospel with Living He Loved Me. One Day is Coming Back. Glorious day. Family, you're locked into Afternoons with Adam right here on Premier Gospel. Boy, Adam Brooks in the building. And this hour, family, we're talking all about the goodness of God, His promises, and the light and your goodness sightings as well. Things you've seen around you that remind you of the goodness of God as well. A couple of messages finding, I'll get to them in a minute. But family, there's a verse in Psalm 27 that reads just a little bit like this, written for a week exactly like this week. David says this: I would have lost heart unless I believed that I would see the goodness of the Lord in the land of the living. Hear what he's admitting there, family. Losing heart was right there for him, one belief away. And the belief that saved him wasn't that life would be easy. It was that he would get to see God's goodness again on this side, you know, of heaven, this side of heaven, in the land of the living. Now, that's not pretending the dark isn't dark, family. It's not pretending that things don't go wrong. That is just knowing that the goodness of God is still out there, still moving and still showing up. Even in a week like this one, I know it's been a terrible week for some people, man. Even in a week like this, God is still good. So His goodness and mercy doesn't just wait for us at the end of the road, family. David says they follow us all the days of our lives. Family, keep your eyes open, you know. There's so many things God is doing around you that are good that we just need to remind ourselves of, family. And we're doing that today on Premier Gospel. And this month, for the whole month of September, I've decided we're doing the month of hope, reminding ourselves that today, in particular, we must not lose heart. Where have you seen God's goodness lately? Let me know on WhatsApp, 0303-040-1111. Or text me on 66777, starting your message with the word gospel. Where have you seen His goodness lately? After some more music, family, I'll read some of your messages. And then we're going to get into the promises He's already said to us, about us, for us, from Him. Hey, family, I can't wait for you to hear these. Reminder is definitely needed this week. Keep it locked in.

0: 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Premier Gospel.
1: We the remnant. Chosen for this hour. It's wartime. I plead the blood.

Big Goss with I Denounce You Satan. Before the Her Chantel Rotendo with You Alone. Family locked into Afternoons with Adam right here on Premier Gospel. I asked you a few moments ago about your month in September. What word would you use to describe how you're planning to make your month? And today also, remember, we're talking all about the goodness of God. So send me the things you've seen around you recently that show even on a bad day, God is a good God as well. That's on WhatsApp on 0303 040111 or text 66777. Starting your message with the word gospel. Steph is in the building. She says, hey, Adam, my word for September is sound mind and favor. So you've got two there. I love that. Sound mind and favor. As I start my master's next week and being able to do that is God's. Wow. Love that, Steph. Come on. Doing your master's. We talked about this last, I've got months ago. I'm so excited for you to start this, man. I cannot wait. Just said, I haven't even applied 3 months ago. Yeah, exactly. I haven't even applied 3 months ago thinking it wouldn't be possible and would always be a pipe dream. But when I tentatively pushed the door, God flung it wide open. This is the God we're talking about. The God of the miraculous, who opens doors. Even on a bad day, remember, family, God is good. Remember that, family. Also, the teacher's in the building. She says, I'm so glad we're not just moving past this sensitive time quickly. It's important, the teacher, it really is, that we deal with things as they happen. Also, be responsive to that, because sometimes you go through things, and if you move on too fast, it comes back and haunts you later. It comes back as an issue in your life later. So we're talking about hope. We're talking about the goodness of God. We're also talking about how it feels sometimes to feel like God has let you down. It does happen sometimes. We feel that way, and it's okay to talk about it and to help us, each one of us, move past it as well. Does that make sense? So we're here to help you to do that here on Premier Gospel. Family. She also says her word for the month. This is Natisha, and Natisha says her word for September is also hope. We're in alignment, Natisha. I love that. Family, let me know your word for the month on WhatsApp 0303 040111 or text 66777. Starting the message with the word gospel. I shall return after this. Keep it locked.

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1: 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Miss Cynthia. 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
4: 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Said that there's a foreclosure going out in Luton and Ibe. That's what I've been told. He's been seen shuffling a few bags around. Good morning, young Theo on the HPM. Akwama, greetings to you this morning. I'm tuned in. And then she goes on to say, I thought the term terrible twos was for toddlers, but I can see we need to call you and Tola that from now on. 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

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Before that, you heard the sounds of Joshua Kessler with You Are My Everything. Family, you're locked into Afternoons with Adam right here on Premier Gospel. Today, we're talking about the goodness of God. I'm asking you to tell me, where are you seeing the goodness of God right now in your life? Let me know, even in the ordinary, the parking space, the open door, the umbrella that you thought you'd forgotten that's in your boot. Thank God for that today. Let me know, 0303 040 1111. Text 66777. Starting your message with the word gospel. And I want to take a minute also to be clear with you about what God has actually promised us. His words are important. He's a good God, but his words are important as well. It matters particularly in dark weeks and days like we're going through right now. Now, the Bible tells us he never promises a life without trouble. We read that earlier. He says, we'll be pressed, but not crushed, right? But here's what he has promised us. Take this on board. Listen, open your ears to this, family. This is amazing stuff that you need to take on board right now. I will never leave you nor forsake you. Fear not, for I am with you. I will strengthen you. Yes, I will help you. Peace I leave with you. My peace I give to you. Let not your heart be troubled. And Paul says this, family. All the promises of God find their yes in Jesus. That is a promise. Think about if I said to you, I promise you £1 million, and you know I haven't got £1 million, the promise is worthless. But when you know God says something, when the words come out of Jesus' mouth, it means it has to come to pass. He has never yet broken his promise. So family, tell me right now, what promise are you standing on this month? For September, what is the word you're like, Lord, I believe you're going to pull this through for me? Tell me on WhatsApp, 0303 040111, or text 66777. Start any message with the word gospel. I want to hear all about these promises that you're standing on in this month, and I'm going to share some of them, if you share them, with the rest of the family as well. Let me know again. And also, after the music, family, the part about us, really, where we have responsibility to be the light in the dark. What is that called? I'll tell you all

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The sounds of Kurt Franklin playing on Premier Gospel with Hosanna. Family, you're locked into Afternoons with Adam right here on Premier Gospel. Your boy Adam Brooks in the building. And this hour, we've gone back and looked at the goodness of God and the promises he made us. But now, family, time for us to take a bit of responsibility. This is what we've been called to do. Now, Jesus said something that you definitely heard before, but I'm going to remind you. You are the light of the world. Not you could be or not you should try to be, but you are. And here's the thing about light, family. It does its best work in the areas where it's darkest. Yes, you heard me. You got to go in the dark places to be a light, right? Now, John writes that the light shines in the darkness and the darkness has not overcome it. Now, this last week, family, has been super dark. The grief, the cruelty and comments online, all that crazy stuff, right? But dark moments are exactly when your light matters the most. When you decide to say a kind message rather than a clever one, when you type with grace rather than making a joke at someone else's expense, the neighbor that you check on or the prayer you actually pray, the hope you speak out loud when everyone around you is saying, this is impossible. How are we going to make through this? And you say, we can do it. I will not be defeated by this moment. That's you bringing hope and light in that moment, family. So here's our call for action for this day, for this week, for this month, family. And it's on me as much as on you as well, right? Let your light shine before others, that they may see your good works and glorify your Father in heaven. Family, what I'm saying to you is simple. Be the light, especially right now in the darkest of moments. We need it. The world needs it. And family, when I tell you this, right, God called you to be this for this moment. Literally, tell me one way you're going to shine this week. Hit me up on WhatsApp, 0303 040 1111. Text 66777. Starting your message with the word gospel.

0: Outside of Call That Music playing here on Premier Gospel. Shine, Jesus, shine. Family, you're locked into Afternoons with Adam right here on Premier Gospel. Your boy Adam Brooks in the building. Shout out to Leticia in the chat. I love your message. I'm actually going to read it properly in a moment, okay, because I think it's too good to rush it. But also, I love that you put the lights and hands in the air as well. Hallelujah. Yes, we are the light of the world, and we're going to make it happen. I promise you that. Family, also in the chat today, I can see Navel. But, oh, Navel's in the building as well. Good afternoon, Brother Adam. High Ground is one of my favorite Redemption Hymnal songs. Love that. Love that. Hope you enjoyed it. Also, shout out to Susan. I'll read your messages in a minute. Shout out to Yvonne as well. I'm going to read all your messages in a minute, in the next hour. I think it's important to do that. And also, we're going to pray for you, Ash. I see your message. I see you. I hear you. We're going to pray. I promise you that. Keep it locked, family. In the next hour, we've got a bit of a, I guess, a way to land. After a heavy weekend we had and a bit of a heavy start to the week, we're going to land it somewhere positive, I think. So keep it locked. I shall return very shortly.
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2: Good afternoon, I'm James Lewis. Sir Keir Starmer's revealed he's standing down as an MP and will focus on new work on international affairs. The former Prime Minister had previously said he'd continue to serve his North London constituents, but his announcement will now trigger a by-election. Meanwhile, Andy Burnham will argue there should be more public control over water and energy when he makes his first address to Parliament as Prime Minister. His statement later will be his first time at the Commons dispatch box in 16 years. Christian schools in Jerusalem have suspended classes after Israeli authorities haven't renewed work permits for more than 70 staff members who live in the West Bank. The academic year was due to begin today, but the General Secretariat for Christian Schools says it's impossible to have a safe and stable start without the teachers. And another weather record's been broken, with the summer being the hottest ever in the UK. And that's the latest from the Premier News team.
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1: Family, you're locked into Afternoons with Adam right here on your favourite gospel radio station. This is, of course, Premier Gospel. Now, this is the final hour, and I believe this may actually be the best one as well. It's just gone 3 o'clock on this Tuesday, the 1st of September, 2026. Your boy Adam Brooks in the building. Yes, yes. Hope you enjoy my singing, family. Now, in this hour, last hour, in fact, we talked about the goodness of God and all His promises as well. And also, importantly, the call on you and me to shine and be a light in the world. And now, it's time for the moment I've been teasing you all about all day. Family, we've got a brand new song, track of the week today. It's called Faithful by Joe Metal. And listen, this is why it fits today perfectly, right? Joe has shared that this song came out of a season when he was going through something heavy, and God assured him that He would never leave him nor forsake him. I love that for you. I love it for me. And this song is amazing. You can absolutely love it. A song about faithfulness of God and land the day exactly where we need to. Remind ourselves we cannot afford to lose heart. In fact, we choose not to lose heart, right? That's not a coincidence, family. That's not a coincidence at all. That is God's alignment. Now, that's coming up very, very shortly for you. But also, family, a shout out to the people in the WhatsApp as well. Big up to Nathisha, to Soraya. I heard you. I see your message, right? I'll come back to you in a second as well. Navabi, Susan, and Yvonne. I'll get to you as well. Keep it locked in. After the next song, you'll hear your track of the week, and then we'll come back, share some messages, and talk more about what's coming up in this final hour here on Afternoons with Adam. Keep it locked.

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1: 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This is your track of the week, titled Faithful. Faithful came by, you know, a time in my life when I was going through some stuff and I was trusting God for an answer, and the assurance he gave me was what best faithful, that he will not leave nor forsake me, and he's a man of his word.

0: 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You can keep up with me on all socials, Joe Metal on all platforms, and at J Metal on Twitter. 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
2: 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Family locked into Afternoons with Adam right here on Premier Gospel. That was our brand new track of the week by Joe Metal called Faithful. What a day to play that song, right? We're talking about the God who never leaves on a day that we've chosen not to lose heart because he is faithful, isn't he? He's a good, good father and a good, good, great God. Great God. So I want to shout out a few of you in the WhatsApp right now because I know I've been saying that for a few minutes. So shout out to Natisha. Natisha has a great message. Says, I have truly seen God's back-to-back goodness in regards to his word and specific promises over my life. God watches over his word to perform it, and I'm excited by this scripture. We know God has a plan for all of us, but we don't always understand everything, and we want to, don't we? Yeah, we do. So when God takes you behind the scenes, tells you what's up and what he's doing now and what's coming up next, it brings so much hope and peace. This is how God has been showing up for me, my Elroy, the God who sees me. I love that. Hallelujah, she says. This month, I declare that I will shine his light and share his love boldly in every opportunity by being a friend and serving others in prayer, time, in encouragement, practical help and support. Love that, Natisha. Thank you for sharing that, and make sure you're aware that you are a light and you're going to be a light in the lives of those around you as well. Love that. Thank you so much. Also in the building today is Susan. She says, one way I'm going to shine my light this week is by choosing patience, grace and kindness when dealing with work colleagues who can sometimes be a little bit challenging. I want my response to reflect Christ even in those moments when patience is tested. Be completely humble and gentle. Be patient, bearing with one another in love. Ephesians 4 verse 2. That's what she says with us. She also says, may the mighty God help me to be a light at work, not just when it's easy, but especially when it's challenging. In Jesus' name, amen. Love that, Susan. Thank you so much. Yvonne Chin is in the building saying, Sir Adam, how are you doing today? I'm good. How are you doing? I'm all right. I'm pushing on. I'm refusing to lose heart. That's what I'm doing. She says, guess what will be happening in 28 days' time? I'm guessing, Yvonne, it's your birthday, right? Let me know. And she's also given us her word for the month, which is great. I love that, Yvonne. Thank you for that. I see you, Steph. I'm going to come back to your message very, very shortly. And Saraya, I got some for you as well. Don't worry, I got something for you. Keep it locked in, family. I'm also going to share with you some things you can get on with this weekend. Yeah, keep it locked. I shall return. Not this weekend, I mean this evening. This evening, not this weekend. Keep it locked. I'll be right back after this.

Be Glorified. Family, you're locked into Afternoons with Adam right here on Premier Gospel. It's Tuesday, the 1st of September, just gone 25 past 3 on this beautiful Tuesday. Now, we talked all day today about not losing heart, and here's something built exactly for that. Family, there is power when we pray, and even more when we join together in unity and cry out to the Lord as one. Now, this week, you can be part of Premier's online United Prayer Meeting. 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Listen, prayer is powerful. 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I'll be there. Make sure you're there too. Prayer at premier.org.uk/united. That's Thursday from 8 to 9 this week. And after some more music, family, I'm getting some more messages from you. And I'm going to also share a word for Saraya. Just tell me she needs a word of encouragement. We've got you locked in. Don't worry. Keep it locked. I'll be right back with that for you after this.

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My guy Imran Peng here on Premier Gospel with Wait Here. Family locked into afternoons with Adam right here on Premier Gospel. Jumping into your WhatsApp right now. Saraya, congratulations. Send an amazing message saying good afternoon, Adam. Hope you're well. Can you please give me a word of encouragement? I'm starting my new job tomorrow and I'm really nervous. I'm going to be an early years apprentice in a nursery. Love from Saraya. Saraya, thank you for your message. Congratulations. Now listen, as an early years apprentice starting tomorrow, family, you are going to be shaping little lives. I think it's amazing, you know. Now listen to me very carefully, Saraya. This is for you, right? Because I know those nerves are real. I'm not going to tell you to ignore them. That's important, first and foremost. I have stood outside a door with my knees knocking, my head covered in sweat, convinced that that next day was going to eat me alive. And then tomorrow turned out to be the thing I was built for, that I was made for, that I lived for, and I loved it so much. So your nerves are not a prophecy, Saraya. They're just proof that you actually care about what's going to happen tomorrow. And here's the word that you asked for, right? Start, I guess it's straight from today's show as well. It's something we talked about earlier. Literally, right, that the Bible says, "Fear not, for I am with you, and I will strengthen you. Yes, I will help you." So God is going to walk with you into that nursery, Saraya. Tomorrow morning, you walk in there with the accompaniment of the Spirit of God, for one, angels alongside you as well. Those children are getting somebody who cares enough to be nervous, and that is the best kind of person that they can have, trust me. Go get it, Saraya, and message me tomorrow while you're not working, maybe when you break. Let me know how it's going, because we are all going to be celebrating you here on Afternoons at Adam, and all of us at Premier Gospel are rooting for you to have a successful day, a majorly successful day tomorrow as well, okay? So make sure you go ahead and do that. And family, I want to read the next message with care, but I think I'll save it for a moment because I want to read it as we're going to pray as well. So Ash, I see you. We'll come to that in a minute, family. So keep it locked in and keep your messages coming in about the word for the month. If you've got a word for this month that you're praying into this month, I'm going to be great. I'm going to be a light. I'm going to be mentally solid. I'm going to be... What's the word someone has used the word? It's purposeful. Wherever it is, let me know. 0303 040 111 or text 66777. Start your message with the word gospel.

0: Archangel and Daddy Yankee with DA Men and Family, locked into Afternoons with Adam right here on Premier Gospel. Wanted to share a quick message with you before we get into our next moment of prayer. The message came in from Ash, and I thought it was important enough to just stop for a second, just make sure I didn't misread anything on there, right? So let's get into the message from Ash. First and foremost, Ash, thank you so much for sharing this message with me and with the Premier Gospel family, and for trusting us with it as well. It's so important that you have the place to share this, right? Ash says she hasn't left her home in months and she hasn't seen her family since her birthday in June. She missed her dad's birthday, her mom's, her granddaughters and her grandsons too. And listen to her ask, family, this is what she's asking for. Please pray for me to be at least able to step outside my front door, even for a minute. I mean, wow, Ash, we see you, we love you, and we're grateful for you. Hear that, right? It took so much courage for you to send that message, and courage counts double, particularly when no one's watching, because you could have just not said anything. So I appreciate that, right? And hear me, even for a minute is not a small prayer, you know, because some of the biggest doors in the Bible opened one step at a time, literally. So we're thinking that God's going to just like turn everything around in the moment we ask for it. But God's saying, no, actually, it may be that you provisionally take steps, small steps to build up to it, so you can sustain it when you get there as well. So we're going to pray for you in a minute. So literally in a minute or two's time after the next song, we're praying for you, Ash, absolutely by name. We're going to speak to God on your behalf. This is what our family is for. This is what Premier Gospel is for. And this is what this community is all about as well. Do you hear me, family? And if you have a request, now's the time to get it in. We're going to pray very, very, very, very shortly, okay? So yeah, let's get together. And also, Ash, for you, Premier Lifeline would love to talk to you and pray with you any day of the week as well, Ash. So hit up Premier Lifeline on 0300 111 0101. That's 0300 111 0101. Literally a confidential Christian helpline who are there for you to talk, to pray, and so much more. So please reach out to them, Ash, anytime you need to. Family, stay close. We're going to pray very, very shortly in a moment's time. Keep it locked.
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0: DJ Adam Plank here on Premier Gospel. The praises go up, up, up. Family, locked into Afternoons with Adam right here on Premier Gospel. I don't know how to do this, family. I missed a super important message from Steph that I promised to read out earlier, and I just saw it again. I was like, huh? I haven't read that yet. So let me get into it now. Steph says, after the tragedy of Pastor Robert Gwanko, my boss and friend still being in hospital are with cardio issues, and Sinach being a no-show this weekend has felt incredibly heavy. But God is a very present help in our time of need. I've been drawn to meditating on Psalm 42. The Lord sends his faithful love by day. That speaks of his compassion, his presence, his seeing, his promise to never forsake or leave us, and the depth of his love. His son will be with me in the night, which speaks of his stillness, his peace that surpasses all understanding, his lullaby which stills the storms within as he watches over his people. I pray this encourages others as we close the door on August and stand in the threshold of September. Thank you so much for that, Steph. I really, really appreciate you for sharing that. And I didn't know about the concert. I think the weekend got away from me this weekend. I didn't hear about that. So I'm so sorry to hear about that. Family, we're going to pray right after this.
1: Yeah.

0: Stevie Valentine playing here on Premier Gospel with Never Stopped Praying For You. Family, locked into Afternoons with Adam right here on Premier Gospel. And we've opened up the month of September today, family, choosing hope. We've decided together, this is the month where we're bringing hope back, right? And the whole day is back to us. We talk about the goodness of God, His promises, and also reminding you and me that we are the light of the world, right? So here's our word for today. Now, this weekend, we watched something cruel turn into something beautiful, right? Mockery has been answered with grace. Grief has been met with hope, and people who have really needed it in this moment, right, have been reminded that God is still good. He's still good. And today, Paul gave us the words for the entire month of September. Pressed on every side, but not crushed. Struck down, but not destroyed. Therefore, we don't lose heart. Depressing, I get it, family. It's real. We feel it every day, sometimes more than others. Sometimes it feels like, how are we going to possibly get past this moment? But the God we sang about earlier in Joe Metal's song, Faithful, that's what He is, the one who never leaves and never forsakes. And this afternoon, we found our assignment in the middle of that, didn't we? Our assignment is to be the light, especially light now when it's so dark. So before we pray, here's today's word in one sentence. This is what you need to take away for everything we're going to talk about today. Just take away this word in one sentence. Pressed is not crushed and down is not out. Let's pray, family. Father, thank you for a brand new month and for all the mercies that we need to meet it, Lord. We lift once more the family of Pastor Robert Guanco, the pastor who lost his life at Big Church Festival, and his church in Eastbourne. Hold them through this month of September, Lord, when the world moves on and the grief doesn't. Lord, for everyone who's starting this month already tired and every community around the world walking through loss this week, be close to them, Lord. Be real and be enough for them, Lord. Today, Lord God, we bring before you Soraya, walking into her brand new job tomorrow morning with nerves in her belly and a calling in her hands. Lord, go ahead of her into that nursery, steady her, and let those little ones that meet her meet you through the love she has for the job as well, Lord. And Father, today we bring forward your sister, your daughter, our sister, and your daughter, Ash. She got months behind her, Lord God, locked in the house, stuck behind the door, missing the face that she loves. You know what that door has become, Lord, so stand beside her as she goes to that door. Lord, she'd asked for 1 minute outside, and we're believing you for that minute and for every minute after it as well, Lord. Put her family back in her arms, and until then, let her feel this family and her arms wrapped all around her, Lord God. And Lord, I pray you'll help us, Lord, to be the people of honest hope, pressed sometimes but never crushed, in the mighty, matchless, majestic name of our Lord and Savior, Jesus Christ. Together with family, we say amen and amen. Family, if that touched you, if that landed for you, let me know on WhatsApp, 0303-040-1111, or text 66777. Also, though, family, remember this as well, Premier Lifeline is always there for you. Confidential Christian Helpline, there to speak to you, to pray over you, and to be there for you. That's on 0300-111-0101. Keep it locked, family. I'll be returning to say my goodbyes to you right after this.
1: Afternoons with Adam.
0: Family, I'm so sorry. I just realised it's time for me to go. I was going to start trying to talk to you again. It'd be too late for me to come back in. So, I'm going to let you know I've got to go. Cass is in the building, ready to take you all the way into your afternoon. I love you. I'm grateful for you. Thank you for your messages. Steph and Nav both sending encouraging words to Ash. Ash, we're praying for you. We love you. Soraya, go and smash it tomorrow, man. Kill it off. And the teacher says also the same thing, praying for you. He says, if he can do it for me, then he will do it for you. I love you, family. Until tomorrow, me gone. Cass is ready. She's up next. Don't go anywhere.
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1: Good afternoon, I'm James Lewis. Andy Burnham's making his first appearance in the House of Commons as Prime Minister. He's using a statement to argue for more public control over vital services like water, energy and transport. The PM began by paying tribute to his predecessor, Sir Keir Starmer, who's announced he's stepping down as an MP. He'll now focus on international affairs, including defence, security and trade. Christian schools in Jerusalem have suspended classes after they say Israeli authorities haven't renewed work permits for more than 70 staff members who live in the West Bank. The academic year was due to begin today. The number of those known to have died in flash floods across Nepal and Tibet has topped 1,000. Authorities fear further flooding remains a threat in affected areas. And more than £170,000 has been raised for the family of Pastor Robert Guanco, who died after a sign fell at the Big Church Festival in West Sussex on Friday. And that's the latest from the Premier News team.
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1: Good afternoon, hello, hi, and welcome. You're here with myself, Cassandra Moria. You're listening to the Gospel Drive Show, and it's just gone 4 o'clock. It's the first day of September. How are you doing? I'm going to let you know what's coming up on the show and how you can get in touch in case you don't yet know. I'm pretty sure you do. You do have a WhatsApp number. But in case you don't know what it is, do stick around. I'm going to let you know what's coming up and how you can get in touch. But first, we're going to kick things off with this.

Gospel, the voice of UK gospel.

0: Danny Gocchi with Peace playing for you right here on Premier Gospel. You know, there's some wonderful scriptures about peace that I shared on my Instagram, and I'm going to share them with you on today's show because I think it's important to know that we all have the peace of God somewhere.
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0: That is one of the promises that Jesus left. He said, "My peace I leave with you. My peace, not as the world knows it, but it's that peace that is really going to matter in times of hardship." You are here with myself, Cassandra Maria. Welcome. How are you doing? Come on in, take a seat. If you are connected on our WhatsApp, then drop me a message, drop me a thumbs up to let me know that you are listening in with me right now. 0303-040-1111. Thank you very much to Adam for taking us through our afternoon. So much wonderful prayer on Adam's show today. And of course, if you need prayer, then let me know. We are going to be praying on the show today. As always, we're also going to be hearing your spirit charge. I've got your track of the week and our daily game. So it's all happening. But what I want you to do right now, before we focus on the rest of the show, is just check in. Let me know that you're there. Drop me a thumbs up or drop me a wave. And for everyone that drops me a wave or a thumbs up, I'm going to try and read you a scripture of the day. So drop me that wave. Drop me a thumbs up. 0303 040 1111.

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Brian Andrew Wilson with Overflow. Before that, it was Sunday with Rushing. You're here with myself, Cassandra Maria. You're listening to the Gospel Drive Show. And before I move on to your scriptures of the day, things that you can meditate on, a special scripture just for you, I want to play you this. It's some encouragement in the form of a spiritual

0: charge. And if you don't know what a spirit charge is, it's a little encouragement throughout the day. It's different people every week. And this week is by the wonderful Del Metal.
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2: 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I'm a worship leader, and this is your Spirit Charge. Kindness. Proverbs chapter 15 verse 1 says, a gentle answer turns away wrath, but a harsh word stirs up anger. It is easy to be tough, but it takes real spiritual strength to be kind in a bitter world. Today, don't let someone else's bad mood rob you of your character. A simple word of encouragement, a calm reply when things get heated, or just taking 10 seconds to hold the door can shift an entire atmosphere. You never know the quiet battle or the person standing next to you is fighting. Let your life be a refreshing place for someone today. Walk in peace, love your neighbor, speak with grace, and lead with kindness. I'm Joe Metal, and that was your Spirit Charge.
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0: Real Soul with Reason playing for you right here on Premier Gospel. You're here with myself, Cassandra Maria. How you doing? It is, of course, the first day of September, and we're going to be sharing some scriptures to kick our new month off the right way. Also, if you have sent me a wave, I'll be sharing a scripture just for you. Yes, if you send me a wave to our WhatsApp in the next 10 minutes, I will make sure I dedicate a scripture just to you. So get waving, 0303-040-1111.
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1: Good morning, Mr. Theo. Devian, why are you waking up people at this time of the morning? You realise that school is still out and some people don't have work. Yes? So let people rest.
2: I think that's a bit strange though, Theo. 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They've grown. How does that work?
0: Brother Theo, Belinda does quiet hour on Wednesdays. I know. I heard it on the grapevine. Said that there's a foreclosure going out in Luton and Ibay. That's what I've been told. He's been seen shuffling a few bags around. Good morning, young Theo on the HPM. Akwaba, greetings to you this morning. I'm tuned in. And then she goes on to say, I thought the term terrible twos was for toddlers, but I can see we need to call you and Tola that from now on. Wait till he is back. 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

0: Ricky Dillard and UG with Grace. Before that, it was Pastor Mike Jr. Miles Minute with No Lie. You're here with myself, Cassandra Maria. You're listening to the Gospel Drive Show. Big shout out to you if you've waved, if you've given me a thumbs up, if you've said hello to the WhatsApp. I have a couple people that I've picked that I want to share special scriptures with you. Yes, it's that part of the show where I dedicate a scripture to you, something that you can meditate on, something that is especially for you. So Sandra, hello Sandra, this is your scripture of the day. It's a great one. It's Jeremiah 33 verse 3. Call to me and I will answer you and tell you great and unsearchable things that you do not know. Reminding us that, listen, when we go to God, we call to him, we seek him out. That's when we get the answers in times that might be really, really confusing. Another one is for the wonderful JQ. Hello, hello. Right, here is your scripture of the day, JQ. 1 Timothy 6:12. Fight the good fight of the faith. Take hold of the eternal life to which you were called when you made your good confession in the presence of many witnesses. Oh, these are great scriptures today. All scriptures are great, but sometimes you read a scripture and you're like, man, I needed that. Fight the good fight of faith. And in this world that is continuously trying to pull us away from faith, there's so many questions that people are looking for answers to. These two scriptures right here, I think they really do speak to us. So Sandra, JQ, they are for you. Now, if you didn't send me a wave today, or maybe you sent one a little bit too late, don't worry. I'm still going to share a couple of scriptures with you that I have been holding dearly to my heart, especially over this weekend and all the events that have been happening. So do stick with me. That is coming up for you right here on Premier Gospel.
1: You everything.

0: and ever. Remain blessed in Jesus' name. Daniel, Moses, Isaiah.
1: That is Reblab with I'm Legendary. Before that, Tori Kelly with Control. You're here with myself, Cassandra Maria. You're listening to the Gospel Drive Show, and we are, of course, making our way through the 4 o'clock hour. I'm sharing scriptures with you. If you sent me a wave like JQ and Sandra, and if you haven't yet sent me a wave, or maybe you sent one in a little bit late, like a few other listeners, I'm going to share with you two scriptures that I've been holding dear to my heart, especially over the events of this weekend. It's two scriptures that remind me of what the promise of Jesus was. Sometimes we can think that the promise of Jesus was that we're gonna be in Christ and nothing bad is gonna happen and everything's gonna be plain and smooth sailing and absolutely amazing all the time. And if you have had a really traumatic event happen in your life, you'd know that that isn't actually the case. That isn't the case at all. But the promise that Jesus gave to us was that he's going to be with us through everything that happens. And there's two scriptures that remind us of that promise that I want to share with you today. One of them is John 16:33, and it says, I have told you these things so that in me you may have peace. In this world you will have trouble, but take heart, I have overcome the world. He says it as plain as day. Listen, you're gonna have trouble, but just know I've overcome the trouble already. John 14:27 says, peace I leave with you, my peace I give you. I do not give you as the world gives. Do not let your hearts be troubled and do not be afraid. And you know what I love about both of these scriptures, especially reading them back to back, is that he says you will have trouble. But then in the next one, he says, don't let the trouble enter your heart. Don't let it take over your whole wide world. Just keep with me. You will have the peace. I am with you. You are going to come into hard times, but listen, I'm not going anywhere. And I think that is such a comforting promise. So they're my two scriptures that I want to share with you today, hoping that you can meditate on them, hold them, keep them dear. Play next. It's Faith Out on your radio.

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0: strength will meet you. His joy will meet you right where you are. His peace, his love. And I just believe his favor is going to meet you too. He'll meet you on the floor and pick you up and stand you on your feet. Because he comes that you might have life and have it more abundantly.
1: Do you know what? Total Praise is one of my favorite songs. And I absolutely love this version of it. Thank you, Daniel, for your gospel. 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
1: Big shout out to Misha. I saw you waving. I did. Hope you are absolutely, absolutely amazing. And I did say, if you send me a wave, I'm going to send you a scripture. And your scripture, Misha, because you got it in right in time. Your scripture is this, Jeremiah 29:11. For I know, this is such a famous passage, isn't it? I'm sure you know what it is already. This was a random generator as well, you know, Misha. So this is especially for you. For I know the plans I have for you, declares the Lord. Plans to prosper you and not to harm you. Plans to give you hope and a future. That is one of the most powerful scriptures, I think, you know, of all time, really. It's one of them scriptures that give you so much encouragement that, listen, God knows what it is that we need, what it is that we want. He has a plan for us. There is a purpose for us here. He knows, and the plans that he has are not to harm us. Oh, take that with you, Misha. And I'm going to play this song to encourage you as well, along with that scripture, in case you're listening in and you need it. It's a reminder that God is going to work it out.
5: So we're going to do a little different. Y'all ready?

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1: Hello there, I'm James Lewis. Andy Burnham's addressed MPs for the first time as Prime Minister, telling them Britain is not where any of us wish it to be. During a statement in the Commons, he's vowed to take stronger public control of services like water and transport and to meet the climate challenge. Meanwhile, former PM Sir Keir Starmer's announced he'll stand down as an MP to focus on overseas affairs. Christian schools in Jerusalem are on strike after they allege Israeli authorities haven't renewed work permits for more than 70 staff members who live in the West Bank. The General Secretariat for Christian schools says it's unsafe to welcome pupils into the classroom on what's supposed to be the first day of the new year. And more than £180,000 has been donated to a fundraiser for the family of Pastor Robert Guanco, who was killed when a sign fell at the Big Church Festival in West Sussex on Friday. And that's the latest from the Premier News team.
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0: I am very much hoping that you are well. It is, of course, the first day of September, my favourite month. Why? Because it's actually my birthday month. And not only is it my birthday month, now is also my wedding anniversary month. So for me, it's a big month. It's an expensive month. It's a big and expensive month, but we are giving God thanks. We are. You are locked in, listening to the Gospel Drive Show with myself, Cassandra Maria. And coming up, we're going to be playing our daily game. So get your speaker very, very close and get ready to lock in. I'm going

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It's Gospel Reloaded on Premier Gospel.

Take Three with Taliban's Three Mix on your radio. Before that, it was the Clark Sisters, and we had Tasha Cobbs Leonard with John Legend Church. You're here with myself, Cassandra Maria. You're listening to the Gospel Drive Show, and we are about to get into our daily game. It is called Our Praise Puzzle, and this is where I'm going to play you a little snippet of a song. It's all mixed up, and I want you to tell me what song you think it is. Are you ready for your praise puzzle for your Tuesday? Here it is. Now, I will give you a few clues, but my first clue is, listen, this song right here is one of my favourite songs in the whole wide world. Now, that isn't really a clue, because unless you know all of my favourite songs, then it would mean nothing to you. But just to let you know, this song right here, oh, I'm excited to play it. But do you know what song it is? If you do, 0303-040-1111. Whilst you get messaging, I'm going to play this. It's a great worship track called Oh You Praise on your radio.

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0: Calling Joy, Toby, Kofi, Marsha, Mercy, Peace, Tolu, Olu, Daniel, Leroy, Samuel, and Karen. I know it's been a while. It's time to come home.

Natalie Oakley with Blessings on your radio. You hear with myself, Cassandra Maria. We are playing our praise puzzle of the day. And I'm asking you, what song do you think this is? Now, a few clues about this song then. So this song came out in the year 2000. Can you believe that? 26 years ago, this song came out and it still feels as fresh as it did then. I mean, 26 years ago in the year 2000, I was 8. So I don't quite know whether my mom used to play this song. I don't know how I found it, how I heard about it. But it is actually a Christian song. Yes, a lot of people don't know because it is a garage song, a garage musician. And people didn't know it was actually a Christian gospel song. It is. Do you know which one it is? 0303-040-1111. I'm going to give you 7 minutes to get your answers over to me whilst you worship to this.

Hezekiah Walkout with Amazing, playing for you right here on Premier Gospel. Amen. You are here with myself, Cassandra Maria. You're listening to the Gospel Drive Show, and we are playing our praise puzzle. I'm asking you, what song is this? Such a tune. And of course, what song is it? It's the one and only Wookiee and Lane with A Battle. One of my favorite songs of all time. You know, Samuel got in touch. Samuel says, is it the one with House Gospel Choir that came out in 2018? You know what? That is a version, and that is how the song, I guess, became popular again, you know, 18 years after its release. But I'm going to play for you the original here, right here on Premier Gospel, because I feel like the original just has some sauce. It does. And it's such an encouraging song. What I want you to do, right, is if you've never actually listened to the words of this song, just listen to the words of the song, because the words are truly very, very encouraging. I'm about to start dancing. I am. I'm getting ready. My knees are going. This is Wookiee Lane with Battle, playing for you right here on Premier Gospel.

So much is shallow these days. Pictures, but not words. Texts that seem impersonal. Tweets rather than conversation. It can leave us all feeling rather empty. At Premier Christianity, we go deeper to bring you a thought-provoking and credible mix of theological articles, biblical interpretation, interviews, debates, and trends. 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

0: Christopher Wright, Avian Blackman with Waymaker. Before that, it was Nafima with Overflow. You're here with myself, Cassandra Maria.
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0: It is such a blessing to have you here with me. I'm with you until 7. And coming up over your next 30 minutes, I do have for you your Spirit Charge and your Track of the Week. Which, Track of the Week this week, and your Spirit Charge, to be fair, both of them are by the same person. So, we have a really, really wonderful, wonderful, wonderful Spirit Charge coming up. And it's such an encouraging one that if you are currently needing just a little word, something to give you a bit of a pep in your step, something to just remind you of how good God is, that is on the way. Also, our evening prayers. So any prayer requests that you have, just send them to me, 0303-040-1111. Or if you want to be included in today's prayer, just drop me a heart, drop me a thumbs up, drop me a wave, whatever it may be. You don't have to tell me what you want prayed for. Just drop me that and I'll make sure that you're in the prayer. You are locked in listening to the Gospel Drive Show. And because we've actually had rain lately, I thought it was quite appropriate to play this.

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1: Hello there, I'm James Lewis. Andy Burnham's addressed MPs for the first time as Prime Minister, telling them Britain is not where any of us wish it to be. During a statement in the Commons, he's vowed to take stronger public control of services like water and transport and to meet the climate challenge. Meanwhile, former PM Sir Keir Starmer's announced he'll stand down as an MP to focus on overseas affairs. Christian schools in Jerusalem are on strike after they allege Israeli authorities haven't renewed work permits for more than 70 staff members who live in the West Bank. The General Secretariat for Christian Schools says it's unsafe to welcome pupils into the classroom on what's supposed to be the first day of the new year. And more than £180,000 has been donated to a fundraiser for the family of Pastor Robert Guanco, who was killed when a sign fell at the Big Church Festival in West Sussex on Friday. And that's the latest from the Premier News team.
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0: You're listening to the Gospel Drive Show. Welcome, welcome. It's just gone 6 o'clock. It's coming up to 5 minutes past. It's the first day of September. And we are giving God a whole lot of thanks. Coming up, we are going to be hearing your track of the week. Also, the Spirit Charge. And we're going to be praying together. Yes, it's the first day of the month. So we're going to be praying over our September. Putting things in alignment, things in the right place. And of course, if you would like to be prayed for today, or you just want to be included in the prayers, then do drop me a thumbs up and I'll make sure I keep you in mind whilst I'm praying. Right now, it's a song that reminds us to give God all the glory, all the honour, all the praise, because He so deserves it. It's Joyous Celebration on the radio.

Gospel. Hello, God's people. Joe Metal here, and you're kicking it with Cassandra Maria on Premier Gospel. This is your track of the week, titled Faithful. Faithful came by, you know, a time in my life when I was going through some stuff and I was trusting God for an answer. And the assurance he gave me was what best faithful, that he will not leave nor forsake me. And he's a man of his word. He's a God who never lies. The Bible says he's not a man that will lie, neither the son of man that he will repent. Has he said it? And will he not do it? And so that's where the foundation of faithful came about. And I pray that this song blesses you.

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0: Young Chris with Come to the Father. Before that, it was your track of the week by the wonderful Joe Metal. And I've got something else for you from Joe Metal now. This is your Spirit Charge of the Day.
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2: This is Joe Metal. I'm a worship leader, and this is your Spirit Charge. Kindness. Proverbs chapter 15, verse 1 says, a gentle answer turns away wrath, but a harsh word stirs up anger. It is easy to be tough, but it takes real spiritual strength to be kind in a bitter world. Today, don't let someone else's bad mood rob you of your character. A simple word of encouragement, a calm reply when things get heated, or just taking 10 seconds to hold the door can shift an entire atmosphere. You never know the quiet battle or the person standing next to you is fighting. Let your life be a refreshing place for someone today. Walk in peace, love your neighbor, speak with grace, and lead with kindness. I'm Joe Metal, and that was your Spirit Charge.
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intentional. All the greens. You with myself, Cassandra Maria. You're listening to the Gospel Drive Show, and it's that part of the show where we do like to pray. And I want to pray for two things today, and I'm going to do them in two different prayers. So the first one, we're going to pray for the month of September. So I want you to think about your month of September. I want you to just put in mind your ideal month. What is the stuff that you want to happen this month? What are the things that you desire to happen? What are some of the things that you yourself are really, really needing to happen? Picture them, put them in your mind, and let's pray over them. Lord, we're so grateful for this month, this brand new month, and we're praying that these things that we've just pictured, these things that we have in mind, we're praying that they can come to pass. We're praying that we can have the motivation, Lord, the will, the drive to go and get them, Lord. If it's coming to terms with something, if it's finding peace, we're praying that that can happen. Whatever it is, Lord, that we want our September to look like, we're praying that it can happen in the name of Jesus. Amen. Coming up, we're going to do another prayer, and that prayer is for those who may be doubting your faith right now. We're going to pray about it. Stick around. Yeah.

Yvonne E with I Will Not Fear. Before that, it was Satsuki with Repent. You're locked in listening to the Gospel Drive show. And earlier on, we prayed for the month of September. And I wanted to do another prayer on the show today because I posted a video on my platforms this morning and it was all about believing in God and how I'm a Christian. And I mean, people already know I'm a Christian, but I don't always use my platforms to talk so much about it. I talk about other things that are going on in the world and then I weave my faith into them. But I had a few comments from some people and they were essentially saying that this is all nonsense, that Christianity is not for us, that it's something that we shouldn't be believing as adults, that it's all just childish. And, you know, for me, I've always had people say this to me, right? And I've always wondered why. Why do people who see that people get strength from something, they get peace from something, they get something from it, and it's not damaging anybody else, it's not even damaging the person, it damages nobody, for us to pick up our Bibles and to read our Bibles and to sing wonderful songs that bring us peace and to pray and to do all these things, it's damaging literally nobody. Why do people seek to take that away from us? And so we're going to pray. We're going to pray for those that do that. We're going to pray for us in case people say this to us and our faith maybe gets shaken. And we're going to just pray that we can continue believing whatever it is that we want to believe and that we can put our faith in Jesus. Lord, we're putting before you right now those people that do seek to tear other people's faiths and ways of coping out of their life for whatever reason. God, we don't know why they do that. Maybe they've been hurt. Maybe they've been had negative experiences, whatever it may be. Lord, we're praying that you can heal whatever it is in them that makes it that they want to tear other people away from you. We're praying for those people who maybe do start to doubt because of these other people. We're praying, Lord, that that doubt can be squashed. And Lord, even if it does lead to asking questions or going on certain journeys, let them go on those journeys, Lord. You do say that we need to have these journeys, going these seeking answers and asking questions. We're praying, Lord, that they can just ask the right people and be guided in the right way. And we're asking that those who maybe have left the faith, Lord, they at some point may be able to see that you are good, that you are real, and that you are there. In the name of Jesus, amen.

0: morning.
1: Good morning, Mr. Theo. Devian, why are you waking up people at this time of the morning? You realize that school is still out and some people don't have work. Yes? So let people rest.
2: Oh, I think that's a bit strange though, Theo. You go out and you try to buy the uniform and you come to put it on the children. They've grown. How that work?
0: Brother Theo, Belinda does choir hour on Wednesdays. I know. I heard it on the grapevine. Said that there's a foreclosure going out in Luton and Ibe. That's what I've been told. He's been seen shuffling a few bags around. Good morning, young Theo on the HPM. Akwama, greetings to you this morning. I'm tuned in. And then she goes on to say, I thought the term terrible twos was for toddlers, but I can see we need to call you and Tola that from now on. Wait till B is back. Belinda Kian the Nun!
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0: Daffo, Tori Vito, Sunday Service Choir with Lord, I Run to You. Before that, Dietrich Haddon, Mally Music with Love, Joy, Fire. Hello, how you doing?
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0: It is time for me to get out of here. Yes, thank you very much for joining me. It's been such a pleasure taking you from your 4 p.m. to your 7 p.m. I'm going to pray us out and just say, Lord, really bless the person that is listening in right now. I'm not sure where they are. I'm not sure what they're doing. I'm not sure what part of their day they're in or how they're feeling right now, God. But so many people need you and so many people need some comfort in life. And I'm praying, Lord, that you can be there with them. I'm praying that they can get through whatever it is that they are struggling with and that you can just be that rock. In Jesus' name, amen. Have a blessed, blessed rest of your day. I'll be back on your radio tomorrow, same time, same place. So I will see you then. Coming up, we do have a great mix from one of our top DJs, and then we've got DJ AB taking you from your 8 p.m. to your 10 p.m. God bless.

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1: Good evening, it's your boy Bay Giant Killer. I'm here to introduce to you Tuesday Soca Mix. Are you ready? 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
2: 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Welcome to part two of the Soca medley mix with DJ Godson, all the way from the Bahamas. 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
1: 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Is that all right? 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
1: Come on.
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Definitely got to be the man called Junior Tucker. What a wonderful renditions of Ancients of Days, originally done by Ron Canale. I remember them Sundays when I come in and I put the VCR in just to listen Ron Canale, Ancients of Days. Junior Tucker comes along and his rendition done in reggae style. Like I said, this segment of the show, it's definitely church style in reggae though. All these songs are sung all over the world. But here it comes on DJ AB's Reggae Vibe Show, reggae style. Definitely more music. All the beautiful and wonderful music just for you. All music, less talking. I'm not going to mention that word. It's like I say, the summer's gone. It's September, October, November, December. Is it worth playing or start thinking about them songs? DJ AB with the Reggae Vibe Show, Premier Gospel, the voice of UK Gospel.

It's definitely going to be the one called Ruben Heights. I Give Myself Away. Didn't I tell you we're going to worship in reggae style? What a rendition. Cora Russell with the power of your love. Oh boy. And then he got the one called Sharing Gardner. How great is our God? You remember singing that in church? Have you sung that in church lately? Have you sung any of these songs in church lately? And it's got to be the one, Sisters of One, Shout to the Lord. Darlene Check, all the way there from Australia. What a rendition by Sisters of One from London. It's DJ AB with the Reggae Vibe Show. You learn these songs and you sing them in ready. You're going to love them. You're going to worship God. Oh, you're going to lift up His name high. DJ AB with the Reggae Vibe Show. It's definitely got to be Premier Gospel, the voice of UK Gospel. Let's talk in more music just for you in reggae style. Yeah, just to finish this section of the show, it's definitely we got to worship. Oh boy, it's got to be V-Mac with Through It All. Then I got Dan Royal, Friends of God. God is your friend, He's my friend. And that's what I'm going to finish off with this section of the show. Beautiful, wonderful worship reggae gospel just for you from DJ AB's Reggae Vibe Show, Premier Gospel, the voice of UK Gospel. Looking forward for the next part of the show, definitely section of the show. It's definitely the rhythm part. I call it the rhythm part of the show. I play rhythms. Everybody's got something to say. It's all about their personal testimony, their personal words. Same rhythm, but everybody's got a different message. All about lifting up the name of Jesus. It's definitely got to be Premier Gospel, the voice of UK Gospel.

0: Good morning.
1: Good morning, Miss Cynthia. Devian, why are you waking up people at this time of the morning? You realize that school is still out and some people don't have work. Yes? So let people rest.
2: I think that's a bit strange though, Theo. 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They've grown. How'd that work?
0: Brother Theo, Belinda does quiet hour on Wednesdays. I know. I heard it on the grapevine. Said that there's a foreclosure going out in Luton and Ibe. That's what I've been told. He's been seen shuffling a few bags around. Good morning, young Theo on the HPM. Akwama, greetings to you this morning. I'm tuned in. And then she goes on to say, I thought the term terrible twos was for toddlers, but I can see we need to call you and Tola that from now on. Wait till he is back. Belinda Kian the Nun!
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0: Good evening, good morning, good night, good afternoon. 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We forget about what's going on in the world and we just focus on Christ. 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
4: 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Kindness. Proverbs chapter 15 verse 1 says, a gentle answer turns away wrath, but a harsh word stirs up anger. It is easy to be tough, but it takes real spiritual strength to be kind in a bitter world. Today, don't let someone else's bad mood rob you of your character. A simple word of encouragement, a calm reply when things get heated, or just taking 10 seconds to hold the door can shift an entire atmosphere. You never know the quiet battle or the person standing next to you is fighting. Let your life be a refreshing place for someone today. Walk in peace, love your neighbor, speak with grace, and lead with kindness. I'm Joe Metal, and that was your Spirit Charge.
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0: Can we praise him to this? Is that all right?

Definitely got to be the man called Junior Tucker. What a wonderful renditions of Ancients of Days, originally done by Ron Canale. I remember them Sundays when I come in and I put the VCR in just to listen Ron Canale, Ancients of Days. Junior Tucker comes along and his rendition done in reggae style. Like I say, this segment of the show, it's definitely church style in reggae though. All these songs are sung all over the world. But here he comes on DJ AB's Reggae Vibe Show, reggae style. Definitely more music, all the beautiful and wonderful music just for you. All music, less talking. I'm not going to mention that word. It's like I say, the summer's gone. It's September, October, November, December. Is it worth playing or start thinking about them songs? DJ AB with the Reggae Vibe Show, Premier Gospel, the voice of UK Gospel.

It's definitely going to be the one called Ruben Heights. I Give Myself Away. Didn't I tell you we're going to worship in reggae style? What a rendition. Cora Russell with the power of your love. Oh boy. And then he got the one called Sharon Gardner. How great is our God? You remember singing that in church? Have you sung that in church lately? Have you sung any of these songs in church lately? And it's got to be the one, Sisters of One. Shout to the Lord. Darlene Check, all the way there from Australia. What a rendition by Sisters of One from London. It's DJ AB with the Reggae Vibe Show. You learn these songs and you sing them in ready. You're going to love them. You're going to worship God. Oh, you're going to lift up his name high. DJ AB with the Reggae Vibe Show. It's definitely got to be Premier Gospel, the voice of UK gospel. Let's talk in more music just for you in reggae style. Yeah, just to finish this section of the show, it's definitely, we got to worship. Oh boy, it's got to be V-Mac with Through It All. Then I got Dan Royal, Friends of God. God is your friend, he's my friend. And that's what I'm going to finish off with this section of the show. Beautiful, wonderful worship reggae gospel just for you from DJ AB's Reggae Vibe Show, Premier Gospel, the voice of UK gospel. Looking forward for the next part of the show, definitely section of the show. It's definitely the rhythm part. I call it the rhythm part of the show. I play rhythms. Everybody's got something to say. It's all about their personal testimony, their personal words. Same rhythm, but everybody's got a different message. All about lifting up the name of Jesus. It's definitely got to be Premier Gospel, the voice of UK gospel.

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Definitely got to be the one called Prince Midas. There's a Balm in Gideon. Brand new track. Like I said, I played it last week. It's officially a release. Played right here on Premier Gospel, the voice of UK Gospel, last week on Reggae Time. And this is the part of the show. This is the segment of the show where it's rhythm time. Rhythm, rhythm, rhythm, rhythm. Play the same rhythm, different artists on it. They've got their own testimony. They've got their own story on it. And that's why DJ AB call it the rhythm time on DJ AB's Reggae Vibe Show. Premier Gospel, the voice of UK Gospel.

How about that? Then it's definitely going to be the one called Troy Anthony with Working Hard. Spun a banner, solidarity, right here on the Rhythm Time segment of the show, the long time rhythm on the Righteous Corner. Oh boy, the Righteous Corner label right here from the UK going out to the world. It's DJ AB with the Reggae Vibe Show, Premier Gospel, the voice of UK Gospel. Didn't I tell you it's Rhythm Time? Oh boy, lifting up the name of Jesus.

I'm lifting up the name of Jesus in style. It's definitely got to be the one called Lighty with Amazing Grace from Birmingham, right here in the UK. And it's definitely got to be the one called Bex from London, London, the capital of the UK, with Lord, right here on DJ AB's Reggae Vibe Show. It's definitely got to be the Waiting in Vain rhythm, Premier Gospel, the voice of UK gospel. I got the Hill and Gully Rider rhythm coming up right now. And like I said, this segment of the show, it's rhythm time with DJ AB's Reggae Vibe Show. Premier Gospel, the voice of UK gospel.

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not worry. Yeah, this segment of the show, I definitely had to finish with the Hill and Gully Riding rhythm. It don't matter if it's summer, winter, spring, this rhythm will be played all over the world. It's got to be the man called Radix with Me Nah Worry. Omari, God is good. Definitely God is good. Jadat, you better clean up your act. And the Anointed Veil, Rock and Come In. DJ AB's Reggae Vibe Show, this segment of the show was the Rhythm Time Show. Always lifting up the name of Jesus. Premier Gospel, the voice of UK Gospel. Hola.

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0: welcome to the last segment of the show. It's definitely going to be the man called Monty G, along with Marilyn Hall. Brand new track taken from his brand new album, Life, Faith and Love, Volume 1. And you know, from it says Volume 1, watch out for Volume 2. But beautiful, wonderful rhythms right here on DJ AB's Reggae Vibe Show. Many, many, many more to come on this segment of the show. Premier Gospel, the voice of UK Gospel.
1: 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What?

definitely feeling this segment of the show. Tune sweet, man. It's got to be the man called Monty G along with Papa San, L-I-V-E Christ. And before that, it was definitely Covenant Servant, Daughters of the Covenant. Real Image, he's got a brand new track out there, Shelly. Shelly Anna. And of course, it's got to be Yeshua Nation with DJ Evangelist. We'll watch and pray, and we definitely need to watch and pray wherever Christians go in the world. Remember that DJ AB Reggae Vibe Show, Premier Gospel, the voice of UK Gospel with a smile. And please do remember, you can get us on DAB London, DAB Birmingham. 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DJ AB's Reggae Vibe Show. 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And remember, Premier Gospel, the voice of UK Gospel.

0: Definitely got to be the one called Marcia Ozaya. What a rendition of a song, man. Got a good thing going. Definitely, me and Jesus have a very, very good thing going. What a bam bam by Mr. Francis. By D. Francis. What a bam bam. Oh, boy. And like I say, you catch me same time, same place, right here on Premier Gospel, the voice of UK Gospel, giving you the best in reggae gospel music from all over the world. 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Premier Gospel, the voice of UK Gospel. 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WhatsApp number 03030401111. This next track I'm going to play, I'm going to leave you with this one. If anybody says it was you says it was me. Yeah, it was me. If they see you praying, it was me. Them see you binding up spirit, it was me. Yeah, I'm going to leave you in a capable hand of Watchman. It was me praying and binding all the spirits them. It's Premier Gospel, the voice of UK Gospel.
1: Hey, Watchman.
2: Yeah, what's up, bro?
1: They caught me, man.
2: What do you mean they caught you?
1: Ooh. Well, I was binding and loosing.
2: Binding and loosing.
1: You know how we do.
2: Yeah, I know how you do. What's up?
1: So, tell me, what should I do, man?
2: What do you mean what you should do?
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2: Say it was you.

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1: Say this tonight, you are my strength. Strength like no other. Strength like no other. 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
2: Psalm 63, verses 1 through 4. O God, thou art my God. Early will I seek thee. 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

0: morning.
1: Good morning, Mr. Theo. 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You realise that school is still out and some people don't have work. Yes? So let people rest.
2: I think that's a bit strange though, Theo. You go out and you try to buy the uniform and you come to put it on the children. They've grown. How does that work?
0: Brother Theo, Belinda does quiet hour on Wednesdays. I know. I heard it on the grapevine. Said that there's a foreclosure going out in Luton and Ibe. That's what I've been told. He's been seen shuffling a few bags around. Good morning, young Theo on the HPM. Akwama, greetings to you this morning. I'm tuned in. And then she goes on to say, I thought the term terrible twos was for toddlers, but I can see we need to call you and Tola that from now on. Wait till he is back. Belinda Kian the Nun!
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Finally, you've got breath in your lungs. 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God is good all the time. God is good. Family, it's a few minutes after 11 o'clock. Welcome to Gospel Tonight on Premier Gospel and Premier Christian Radio with me, Acacia DF. It's going to be a big...

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I'm going to leave you with a beautiful quote from Mother Teresa. It's also a challenge for you. So Mother Teresa said, "Let us always meet each other with a smile, for the smile is the beginning of love." So your challenge, your charge for tomorrow, family, is to smile. 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A smile. God bless. Catch you same time tomorrow.

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